0: WXP.org. 1 hour left here till we make way. Let me see who's holding it down today. It's gonna be, I think. It looks like Sean's gonna be in, actually. Filling in. And it also looks like Maya will be filling in for Vinelands down there in the Bay Area as well. So you're gonna have some nice fill-in sets today. Sonic producer tonight will be with Jen from 9 to 12. Then from 12 to 2 a.m., you got Seek and Destroy with Tanner. What up to my brother Tanner? And from 2 to 6, we got Weekend Overnight with Mr. Reeves. So you're gonna have some nice, heavy, heavy, metal-y vibes tonight from 12 to 6. I tune in a lot during that stretch.
1: Okay, I think I want to play. Yeah.
0: Definitely got to play some Genesis while I'm on the variety today. I had the honor of interviewing Genesis right before he put his latest release out. And he's a good brother, man, by way of Ghana and Australia. Really, real pleasure to talk to him. He's a down-to-earth brother, and he's having a real, real run right now. He's doing his thing, so. Shout out to the brother Genesis Owusu. He's coming to Seattle in October, too. Looking forward to that. Let me see. This tune called Human Again, one of my favorites off his new release. Stay strong to Music Matters, y'all. 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Genesis, let's get to it, brother.
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progress as a band and your music get better? Because I remember the first stuff they put out and I was like, oh, they're cool. And they've just got better and better. So shout out to them. Love to see them doing their thing in the punk, more hardcore space as a black band. Sending them some love for sure. Ia's doing her thing on the morning show as well. The Groovers, Where You Belong, off the Make Me Feel EP. That's a duo formed in Barcelona, Spain. And I've always enjoyed their instrumental tracks. Very nice to chill out to. Kicked off that set with one from the super talented Genesis

Gathering Space, I believe, or maybe it's an actual show, but he'll be here. 11 a.m. on the midday show. That's a Monday, November 9th. Sounds like Cheryl will be doing it. I got to talk to Cheryl. I got to get in the booth for that one with her.

Numos. I believe all the shows are sold out already. So I'm just telling you that to tell you. I'm telling you, Genesis is doing his thing right now. Very happy for that, brother. I want to shout out the brother Patrick real quick because he just sent me a message. He said, "Hi, Lace. Happy Saturday. Amplifier Patrick asking if you can play some Rush." For the many happy Rush fans who will be attending the band tonight at Climate Pledge. As soon as he said that, I said, "Mean Tom Sawyer, mean dry." Can't say I grew up with Rush in the household, but I'm going to do this for my brother Patrick because he's right. There's a lot of people going out to the Rush show tonight. And this one's for y'all. Tom Sawyer says hi. It's KEXP, y'all.

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3: 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Vinelands in the Bay Area and Audio Oasis here in Seattle. Sean will be holding it down. Filling in for Kennedy today. And we got Maya holding it down for Vinelands today. Shout out to the Bay Area once again, 92.7. Locked in. We just heard one from Ice Pick and Kalamazoo. It's a tune called Liars. Before that, one from Danielle Ponder, excuse me. Thanks, Greta, for the suggestion there. A tune called God of You.

0: accuracy who that was. It was, I believe it was Patrick. If my memory serves correctly, Patrick was like, I'm going to Rush. Play some Rush for the Rush people. So I did. I had to get the Tom Sawyer in real quick.
1: mean drive. 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
0: Ended out the last set with one from Black Ends, Seattle's own. Tune called I'm All Bone. We got about 30 minutes left. I'm gonna get some guilty pleasures in here before we get up out of here. And if you know me, you know I'm a real Seattle punk, grunge, metalhead. So I'm just gonna go and hit y'all in the head with this one. Only my real ones will know about this one. Station where the music matters, y'all. It's KXP. Troy, I hope you're taking a nap today. Well deserved, my brother. I go by the name Lace Cadence. You can check me out every Friday, 7 and 10 p.m. for the continent. All right, y'all. Let's get back into it. It's going to be

0: Why don't you just say it? I'm the worst toy maker in the world.
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0: I'm a cotton-headed ninny muggins.
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2: 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Sending love to all my Seattleites. A classic at this point from 2014, Mac DeMarco with Chamber of Reflection. You can watch the live session he did with the legendary Miss Cheryl Waters. I put that up in the playlist for you guys to check out. Also one from Joy Division, Love Will Tear Us Apart. I had a couple requests for that today. Wanted to get that one in. We had one from Linka Moja, Hit and Run, and kicked off the set with one of my favorite bands of all time, the Melvins. Standout track from the Houdini record, Honey Bucket. I can air drum that entire album, hit for hit. Okay, don't play with me, y'all. Hold on.

Hold on. Let me reestablish myself. Anyways, the brother Dale Crover, in my opinion, he's one of the most underrated drummers. He was a madman. Okay, so if you don't know, do yourself a favor. Look, and you're a drummer person, look into Dale Crover. Okay?

set with one from Liars, Ice Pick. Excuse me, Liars from Ice Pick and Kalamazoo. Off their brand new release, dropping in March of this year. That's the first single off the record. And we're all good to go on the music here. We got about 10 minutes left until Audioasis and Vine lands. So make sure you keep it locked in. Two amazing shows coming up next. And of course, you got some pretty heavy vibes tonight with Tanner and Reeves. Also with Jen on Sonic Reducer, 9 to 12, 12 to 2. Seek and Destroy with Tanner and 2 to 6 overnight with Reeves. So just make sure you keep it locked in, y'all. Station where the music matters. It is KXP. I go by the name Lace Cadence, host of The Continents every Friday night, 7 to 10 p.m. Holding it down for my brother Troy Nelson as he takes a well-deserved break after a week long of pitching. And you're right, Michael, it is Melvins, but when you're talking about them, you say the first. It's a tough one. Michael, man, I saw that real time. I'm like, he is correct. My father's name was Melvin as well. God rest his soul. So there's many reasons why I like that band so much, but you're right. There is no the. I can't argue with that. Let's keep the vibes going, y'all. I saw one from the Silverstein Pickups. I haven't heard one from them in a long time, and I love them. So let's do this one. Classic from them, All the Go In Betweens from a legendary band right here. Silverstein Pickups, y'all. On the station where the music matters. It's KXP, y'all.

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0: All those are just labels. We know that music is music.

0: Yes, had to end with some more. The live version released in 1973. Boy, tell me this doesn't sound good for being live. Hold on. What was he doing? Legendary War, Slipping Into Darkness. Before this, we heard some Silverstein pickups. So I always say Silverstein. Why do I always do that? Silver Sun pickups. My goodness. All the go in-betweens off the Cool album released in 2005. All my trouble. And we ended out the last set with one from Mac DeMarco. About time for me to step up out of here, y'all. Make room for Audio Oasis and Vinelands. 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Make sure y'all check me out on Friday, 7 to 10 p.m. for the continent. I'll go by the name Lace Cadence, filling in for Troy. It's been a pleasure, y'all. Always love doing variety. Until next time, keep it locked in. Station where the music matters, y'all. It's KEXP.
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0: Seattle's Russian Blue, already dead. It's Audio Oasis, your local music show, every Saturday. My name's Sean, in here for Kennedy. Thanks so much for tuning in on this beautiful fall evening. Before that, City Pop from Rub, one of the many artists playing the upcoming Baba Obscura Festival. They'll be playing November 5th. 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Open it up with the recently relocated to Portland artist Jennifer Vanilla. Castles in the Sky, going back to 2022, opening the show following an absolutely blockbuster edition with the one and only Lace Cadence, leaving you with Wars, Slipping Into Darkness. Lots of love for Lace, as always, via the texts and emails. Played one of my favorite records of all time to start the show, Craft Spells. Big ups to Lace. Everybody who made a support gift during last week's chaotic fall fundraising drive. It's good to be here. It's KEXP. It's Audio Oasis.
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0: 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Are the enemies who and what?
1: Are the enemies
0: of freedom?
1: Of freedom?
0: Who and what?
1: Are the
0: enemies
1: of freedom?
0: Are the enemies who and what?
1: Are the enemies
0: of freedom?

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1: Are the enemies
0: of freedom, of freedom,
1: of freedom?
0: Who and what are the enemies
1: of freedom?
0: Are the enemies, who and what?
1: Are the enemies
0: of freedom, of freedom,
1: of freedom?

0: It's the debut EP from Zelta. That's KEXP's very own DJ Charlize Metcalf, host of Mechanical Breakdown, plus New York City's Bruno Coviello. 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
0: 6:30 here on the West Coast. It's Audio Oasis. My name's Sean, in here for Kennedy, wrapping it up with Zelta BDSM. If you haven't listened to it, check out the link on the real-time playlist, kexp.org. Some more Darkwave before that from the Portland duo Puerta Negra. You heard Ventania Serrata playing tonight at the Star Theater in Portland. Seattle duo Dark Chisme opening up that set with Suffer Like Me, playing the Baba Obscura Festival coming up November 7th. Back to it, some R&B from Vancouver duo Potato Head People and Slippery Elm. This is Kisses That You Gave Me, KEXP.
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now, Grand Rapids, the state of Michigan, anything on this side of the Mississippi is going down. And Sango, they finna lay it down.

0: Seattle's Hello Meteor Tune and Dress Up Machine Spec off his new B-Tape Oahu Grand Prix World Tour. 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Thanks so much for tuning in. Sango before that, I-96 from Rhythm and Melody. Third single off Shabazz Palace's forthcoming record, It's a Style Sport. You heard Tongue in Cheek, dropping October 23rd. 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Open it up with Vancouver's Potato Head People with Slippery Elm, Kisses That You Gave Me. 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
0: 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Seattle duo Bria Bria from their terrific Bria Bria LP from earlier this year. Ser Humanos, the Los Chicos Altos remix. It's KEXP.

UNC Alameda, Oakland, San Francisco, an affiliate of the University of Washington. 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

0: Quantum E tonight with Vancouver's Journeyman Tracks, Ultimate Lover. It's Audio Oasis, KEXP, World Dirge, the Ramsey Remix. A little bit past 7 p.m. here on the West Coast. We're at 7, Pender Street Steppers. Also from Vancouver with Blackboard. Before the hour, the debut from Portland's Freakout. 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
0: Thanks so much for tuning in. It's Audio Oasis. My name's Sean, in here for Kennedy. One of my contact lenses popped out, so I can barely see. I can hear. Hopefully that'll be enough to get through the show. Keep it mellow here. This one forthcoming from Ocean Company. That's Seattle's Hello Meteor, who I played earlier, and Portland's Hotel Pools. Track called Oscillate. Audio Oasis, where the local music matters.

0: Vancouver duo Doohickey Cubicle with End from Good At It. 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

0: New Chastity Belt record out November 6th. It's called All My Friends, You Heard Designs. It's Audio Oasis 10 till 8. My name's Sean, in here for Kennedy. Iron and Wine with Ben Bridwell. Cover of This Must Be the Place from the obscure band known as Talking Heads. Rose City Band out of Portland with Rip City playing Baba Obscura Festival coming up November 6th. Destroyer, Queen of Languages from Thief. By request, opening up that set, Black Belt Eagle Scouts, Indians Never Die from Mother My Children. 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

0: Strategy's Deep Portland remix of Sapphire Slow's Spin Lights Over You. It's Audio Oasis, 10 past 8. My name's Sean, in here for Kennedy. Staying in Portland before that with Auscultation, Hazel Vacancy from his 4LP. Both of those on 100% Silk. Daisies out of Olympia just yesterday. Daisies with DJ Rap Class opening up that set. 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
0: 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My name is Sean, in here for Kennedy. Slowing things down once more, staying in Portland. This one from Ilyas Ahmed, touring soon with Seattle's Some Surprises.

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0: Thanks so much for tuning in. Audio Oasis, my name's Sean, in here for Kennedy. New Age Healers, Ultra, wrapping up that set. Spare that up with Moon Duo. The Sonic Boom remix of Scars. The great Some Surprises with Be Reasonable. Playing very soon with the artist you heard before, Ilyas Ahmed. Meditations on the Split Self, they're playing.

October 16th at the Chapel Performance Space here in Seattle. The next night in Portland. You won't want to miss that one. In the background, Orchestra Pacifico Tropical playing Baba Obscura coming up November 7th. Keep it locked where the local music matters. It's KXP.

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It's the great CCFX, the one to wait, the Sunday of Existence mix here on Audio Oasis. It's KEXP, Vancouver's Slim Media Player. Spooky theme, the Todd Modes remix. Robert Shea with 3 days from Peak Cottage. Orquesta Pacifico Tropical, Cumbia Locura, playing the Baba Obscura Festival coming up November 7th. Check out all those links through on page KEXP.org. My name's Sean. It's been a pleasure filling in for Kennedy. Thanks to everybody who made a gift of support during last week's fall fundraising drive. One more for you before Jen takes over on Sonic Reducer. And then it's Tanner on Seek and Destroy and Reeves with the Overnights. One of my favorite records of the year, closing things out from Portland's Natural Magic. It's Ride from 2. For the Music Matters, KEXP, Audio Oasis. 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
2: 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I'm Jen with Mac, and this is Sonic Reducer, KEXP's punk and hardcore show every Saturday night, 9 p.m. to midnight, with me, Jen, Brian Foss, Dr. West, and Mac. And yeah, happy to be back. I love it. It's a crisp fall evening here in Seattle. Rush is playing next door at Climate Pledge. It's always a funny time around here. Huge shout out to Sean for filling in this evening for Kennedy on Audio Oasis. You're all rock stars here at KEXP. Also, you all, we're just coming off of KEXP's Fall Fun Drive. And wow, what a smashing success it was. Thank you for all of your support for radio, for music. It's really inspiring. So inspiring, in fact, that I have a gift for you in return. Maybe it wasn't a gift you were asking for, but it's one that I got. If you are in the Bay Area, I will be giving away 3 pairs of tickets to Slipknot at Golden Gate Park in August of 2027. So lucky you. I'll be doing that later in the show so I don't alienate all of the listeners. But you know what? Truthfully, I didn't ask for this, but you know what I've learned in life is that instead of saying no, say yes, and it's kind of fun. You know, personally, I'll go into it more, but I got a lot to say on the topic. Instead, let's just play some punk. This is out of Philadelphia. It's a new one. I like it a lot. This is a razor with a ha ha ha ha ha on Sonic Reducer.

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3: 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I'm Jen. I'm with Mac, and you're listening to Sonic Producer. It's the punk show, silly, and we're playing some punk. All right, we had Gut Health from Australia with Beat to Beat, came out late last year for that six-piece from Melbourne. Then we had Licklash, also from Australia, with Party Line on Big Smile. Got some nice little messages about that one. Glad y'all like it. It was new to me, so new to you maybe. Alvido from Mexico City with a track that came out 10 years ago. And you know what? It's great. Still great. Love it. And we started off with Eraser from Philadelphia. They just came through here. That was Ha Ha Ha Ha Ha on Operator out on Still Breeze Records. Yeah, they just came through here, played a bunch of shows. And we're playing them here. Just like I said earlier, in case you missed it, I'll be giving away some tickets, three pairs of tickets, in fact, to Slipknot in the Bay Area at Golden Gate Park in a year from now. So I know you're excited about that, and you're going to stick around, you're going to listen to that, but I'm just going to keep playing a couple punk songs, just, you know, keep doing the thing. But I got lots of stuff coming up. I got Station Model Violence. I got Slipknot. Surprise, surprise. But first, I want to give a little shout-out to the next song I'm going to play. Gary Minkler, founder and lead singer of the local Seattle band Red Dress, recently passed away on September 26th. There is going to be a celebration of his life tomorrow, Sunday, October 11th in Seattle, at the Sea Monster Lounge in Wallingford, 5 p.m. to 8 p.m., where Red Dress plays a standing gig every second Sunday at Sea Monster for the past few years. So what a fitting tribute celebration for Gary Minkler. Also, shout out to Nancy Guppy, Seattle legend, who will be emceeing that event and helping the family put that one on. Thank you, Nancy. Thank you, Gary. I love a Gary. Here's Red Dress from Seattle with Bob is a Robot on KEXP. A few years.

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3: 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I'm Jen with Mac, and you are listening to Sonic Reducer, where we play punk, we play hardcore, and we play it because you want us to. Thank you. I appreciate that. I mean, I would just be doing this at home with my cat and my dog. So the fact that there's other people out there and they send in nice things and there's songs they want to hear and, you know, you support us. It's really cool and I really appreciate it. Trying to learn to accept compliments and things like that. And just like that, I'm accepting this abundance of excellence into my life via all of you wonderful listeners. Thank you. Sorry. All right. That was Genre is Death, a duo out of New York City with Attractive People on In the Red Records. Then we had Station Model Violence with Falling Down on their self-titled that came out earlier this year. Obviously, if you've been listening to the show, if you've been within like 5 feet of me in the discussion of like, what are you listening to right now? Or like, what are your favorite records of 2026? That's something that's come up. And I have to think about this more because it's almost November and that's when we have to pick things like, what are your favorite records that came out this year? So I got one, definitely. And that's it for sure. There's more, though, like Strawman Army, Striking Home, On True North. That's not even out yet, but it'll be out in a month on La Vida Es Un Moose, and I can't stop listening to the record. I had to stop myself from purchasing a lot of stuff the other week because I was just like, just be cool, Jen, like, you can't spend all this money right now. I know you love Strawman Army, so I'm trying to be cool about it. And I'm just going to share it with you and be like, I really like this, and this will stop me from spending a bunch of money. So thank you for that support. Morbo from Lima, Peru, with a track off their new record of the same name, Todo Permito Nada Posible, out on Sintes Pepe as of like 2 days ago. Damn. So good. So very good. And new one from Olympia. That's Fugitive Bubble with Ragdoll Pinhead on Voices. Out on Ragdoll Records. Tapes. I love it. And we started off with Red Dress from Seattle with Bob Was a Robot. Gary Minkler passed away recently. Singer, long time. Founder of Seattle band Red Dress. And Gary's Celebration of Life will be held at the Sea Monster Lounge in Wallingford tomorrow on Sunday, October 11th, 5 p.m. to 8 p.m., hosted by Nancy Guppy. Thank you, Mac, for putting this wonderful link in at kexp.org in the real-time playlist. A one-hour special that Nancy Guppy did on Red Dress on Art Zone out on Seattle Channel. So that's pretty fun. Got lots more stuff coming up. I know there's so many requests. Got Heavens to Betsy, Orat, so many cool things. Oh, Ben, I see your nice message. Thank you for listening to Twisted Teens. I'm probably going to play one of those songs coming up soon just because, you know, you appreciate it. New stuff from Boy Harsher. And yeah, don't worry. I'm definitely playing Slipknot. We're definitely giving away those tickets. I know you're really excited about it and you're waiting. And I won't deny you, but I will put it off a little bit longer. I'm building anticipation. All right. But next here, I have a band from Seattle. They sent me some songs, and, you know, every once in a while I get to sit down and, like, read my inbox. And I'm very thankful to have that opportunity because I got to, you know, hear a thing. So this is a Seattle band called Pregnant Dad. Here's Lunch Meat on KEXP.

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1: 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I'm Jen, and I am with Mac, and we are playing punk. That was Heavens to Betsy with Waitress Hell on Calculated Out on Kill Rock Stars. Got a request for that, though I do play it a lot because it's a sick song. And anyone that's ever worked in the service industry definitely has their own little like picture of what that hell looks like. And we send people there all the time. Or have, you know. Oh, yeah. All right. The Heavens to Betsy, you know, they were united and they're playing some shows. They're touring. They'll be stopping by San Francisco at Bottom of the Hill on October 17th, in Olympia at the Capitol Theater on October 24th, and in Portland at Revolution Hall October 28th. And then, you know, Seattle, Numos, November 5th. And we started off with Pregnant Dad, a Seattle band. That was Lunch Meat on It's a Boy out in September. Pregnant Dad will be playing at the Sweat Lodge in Tacoma with Storm Boy, Dead Streets, and Atrocity on Halloween. Oh, that's so cool. I love that Halloween's on a Saturday this year. Saturday, October 31st. What a fun day. You know what makes it extra fun? Is that I, Jen, will be back hosting Sonic Reducer on a Halloween. Yes, I get it this year, and I'm so excited about it. I'm going to play 3 hours of spooky, spooky punk songs, and I'm all revved up because I just went to a haunted corn maze last night. I did the haunted house thing. I screamed so much. I think they know when you're going through the haunted maze thing, like, they can figure out who the scary, like, not the scary person, the most afraid person is, and it's me. I'm the one. And I felt targeted, but I get it. I was like the little bubble person in the middle. I was like, protect me. And they see that from a mile away. I just got clowned on by so many spooky clowns last night. I'm actually a little hoarse from all of the screams. But it's cool because it really got me in the mood to give away 3 pairs of Slipknot tickets tonight for a show at Golden Gate Park in San Francisco on August 15th, 2027. So I swear to God, that's coming up real soon. I mean it. But first, here's a new one. Here's Fashion Change with Secret on their Paranoid record, coming out soon on Iron Lung Records.

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3: 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I'm Jen, I'm with Mac, and you're listening to Sonic Reducer, where we're playing punk and other things. That's Makina looping right now from Portugal with Dança on Body Transmission out this summer on Fuzz Club Records. Before that, we had Betray Every God, aka Bag, with Penitence. They put out a lot of singles. They're very fun. I very much like them. I very much want them to come back to Seattle. We had Syntax from New Haven, Connecticut, with DNA on Sizz. Nightmare Still Continues. And we started off with a new one from Fashion Change, Secret, on Paranoid, coming out on Iron Lung Records. And you know what? I'm in a holding pattern right now because it's the time that I've personally been waiting for. But maybe you too can take advantage of this wonderful offer. I'm giving away 3 pairs of tickets this evening to see Slipknot at Golden Gate Park in San Francisco on Sunday, August 15th, 2027. They're also playing with some other bands, Bring Me the Horizon, Motionless in White, Loathe. But Slipknot, this is what I'm trying to sell you on right now. And hear me out. Even if you're not maybe a fan, I have a story to tell. Not very long ago, maybe a couple years ago, I saw that Slipknot was playing at Climate Pledge Arena, and I was like, ha ha ha, that'd be funny, I'm gonna go. Also, HO9909 was playing, so I was like, that's sick, like, I wanna go see them play. And bonus, Cypress Hill was playing, so I was very excited about the openers, and I went, and like, everybody, Slipknot really took my breath away. It was quite like, when you go to a thing like that, it's like a show. It is a performance. It's a monster truck rally for the senses. There's fire. There's lots of people. There's like 15 people. Did I say fire? There's so much fire. So I'm going to play a song, and if you would like to win a pair of tickets, you can do that. You will text 206-903-5397. When the song comes on, text the word not and win a pair of tickets. We've got a couple more to give, so yeah, you know, it's gonna be fun. Okay, we're gonna do it.

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1: 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I'm Jen, I'm with Mac, and we're playing a variety of things you may not have expected this evening. That was Lips with Old Man on Gentrifier. No Knock from New York City with Can't Afford Suicide on Imagine a World Without a Landlord. Traumatizer from Netherlands with Condemned. That's a new one on an upcoming split with Pyrex out on La Vida Essun Moose out November 5th. Malaracha from Olympia. This is an oldie, but a very goodie. That's off their demo from 2017. Very short-lived band, but wow, what a time bomb. Retirement from Portland with Sell Me Something on Attention Economy out on Iron Lung Records. And we started off with Slipknot on their demo. Oops, I got to put that in. That was on the 95 demo, that version. By the way, congratulations to Graham in San Francisco. You won a pair of tickets to see Slipknot at Golden Gate Park in San Francisco on August 15th, 2027. So next year with Bring Me the Horizon, Motionless in White, and Loathe. So congratulations to Graham. Don't worry, I still got two pairs of tickets to give away. And honestly, super surprised how many people want these tickets. And I'm really excited about that. I see Seattle people wanting these tickets too, and like more power to you. Take a little trip. But just want to remind you, these are in San Francisco. This is at Golden Gate Park. So if you're in Seattle, maybe, I don't know. It's more convenient if you live in the Bay Area, I guess. I do that travel all the time though. I get it. I'm a Bay Area baby, and I've lived in Seattle for 18 years. So I do the back and forth all the time. I was happy to have the gift of growing up a really real bad teenager in the Bay Area. So things like Slipknot just really warmed my heart. I don't know. I guess it's in a way, I don't think I would listen to punk unless I listened to things like Slipknot or Korn. These are like formidable things that came after like the Spice Girls for me. So, you know, it was like a gateway drug for sure. Mac was just talking to me about, we were talking about Korn, because like also good show. And what was it? Sex Heart? Art. Sex Art. I'm so sorry. Korn used to be called Sex Art, and Mac, we go see them play. We see you, Bakersfield area code. We got you. Don't worry. More chances coming up. In fact, we got a chance coming up right now. So if you'd like to win a pair of tickets to see Slipknot at Golden Gate Park in San Francisco, August 15th, 2027, when you hear this next song, please text CLOWN to 206-903-5397, and you may win a pair of tickets. Here's Get This on the 1999 self-titled by Slipknot on Sonic Reducer.

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4: 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I'm Jen. I'm with Mac, and we're just having a good old time here on Saturday night on the Punk Show. Let me tell you, it's fun. It's a fun time. I hope you're having as much fun as we are.

also have to give a mega congratulations to our winner of the tickets, Fonda. Congratulations. You won the second pair of tickets to see Slipknot at Golden Gate Park, August 15th, 2027. So hats off to you. That was pretty cool. You seem really excited. And you know what? If you're excited, I'm really excited. Again, it's going to be like the carnival. You're going to have a great time. I also shout out to Paul in Ballard trying to get some recommendations on some haunted corn mazes up here in Seattle. These things are all connected. Slipknot, haunted corn mazes. Well, that's what we got. You know what? That's actually one thing I have to say. Growing up in the Bay Area, no haunted corn mazes, like none whatsoever. This is like a very Washington thing that I didn't get to experience till I lived up here. And I'm like, whoa, what do we do? Like, I guess we just smash bottles and did bad stuff. I don't know. We didn't have haunted corn mazes. I went to the haunted corn maze last night and in Mill Creek. You can find that one on your own. And there were so many teens. It was just like, it was teen Friday night. I was like, damn, you know what? If I grew up in Washington, I probably would have went down a different path because of all the haunted corn mazes you have up here. I would have had a safe place to go on a Friday night. But it's okay. We're here now. Look, the journey we came around, we've done it. And it landed right here at KEXP. Listener-powered radio. Thank you again. I mean, we're just coming off of, damn, like a real long fall fun drive that was mega successful. So thank you all again for tuning in, donating, or just bearing with us as we get through this thing that has to happen. So we can keep, I don't know, playing punk on Saturday night and like giving away tickets to see Slipknot at Golden Gate Park in San Francisco. I love it. And you know what? In fact, I got another pair of tickets to give away. It's the last pair of tickets of the night. And I had to definitely phone a friend on this one. I had to ask Mac, like, what's it going to be? We got to play a track of Iowa, but is it going to be this one or this one? And I think we came to a consensus, friends. So during this next song, I'm not going to make the bad joke I said I was going to make. Just text people to 206-903-5397 and we'll be giving away that last pair of tickets. Reminder, this is in San Francisco, so keep that in mind. Here's People Equal Poop on Sonic Reducer.

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1: 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I'm Jen, I'm with Mac, and we are having a good old time here on Saturday night. We just gave away our final pair of tickets to Marcella in San Francisco in the Mission District. Congratulations. And you know what? I'm pretty sure you can bring your three-year-old. I'm not seeing anything that says you can't. So we'll figure that one out, though. I think that's great. I love this concept. My parents also took me to shows when I was like a really young kid. Definitely nothing as cool as Slipknot. It's all relative, truly. I remember my first concert as a kid was the Doobie Brothers. So your kid's gonna have like a crazy time. Just mark your calendars, because this, it's like a year from now. That kid will be four. I love it. And you know what? Thanks everybody for tuning in and trying to win some tickets. This has been like a really nice trip to do. But don't worry, the show's not over yet. We still got time. The show goes till midnight, silly. And we're going to keep playing punk and stuff until midnight, when Seek and Destroy the Metal Show will come on. You know, I saw some cool requests out there, too, for like Deathgrave, also wonderful Bay Area band. We're just going to save that one for Tanner. We're going to save that one for the metal show. I feel like I've already stolen some valor tonight. So I'm going to give some back. All right. What was that? Well, we got a request during this from Jacob in Capitol Hill for Dystopia. You were inspired by the Slipknot song. And you know what? We played Hands They Mold on Human Equals Garbage out on Life is Abuse in 1994. And really, when you look at it objectively, the Dystopia of the 90s and the Slipknot of the 90s, there's very few things that separate them. You do see Slipknot starting off trying to like figure out who am I? There's like prog, there's like frap. But you know, if there is a universe that exists where Slipknot is just dystopia, and you may disagree, but I feel pretty right about that one. Mm-hmm. Condominium before that, with Life is Amazing on Warm Home. Formed in St. Paul, Minneapolis in 2006. I love Condominium, and I'm a little jealous right now. Condominium's playing this really cool show in Minneapolis tomorrow, and I can't go. So I'm just going to pretend that I'm seeing Condominium and Iron Lung and Mutant Video, and maybe you're in Minneapolis and you're going. If so, I'm so jealous. Excess Blood from Portland before that, with Porcelain Doll on the release of the same name out on Unlawful Assembly. And we started off with Slipknot, People Equals Poop on Iowa, out on Roadrunner Records. Shout out to everyone for, again, you know, trying to win some tickets, sending in some cool requests, sending in pictures of Waffles, the corgi who is dressed up as what I can only describe as the pickup artist mystery. And if I'm wrong, Chris, please let me know. I don't know. Maybe Waffles is something totally normal, like a magician. I think I'm just broken. That's my issue. But you're also perfect and very, very kind, and you only have nice things to say, and you send me pictures of your pets. So my heart is warm. Humans aren't always garbage. I don't believe that dystopia. Sometimes, but not all the time. You know what I do believe in? Rats. Rats are forever. Rats are eternal. This is the Rat City after all. Here is Clam with two M's. Here's Rats on Sonic Reducer.

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4: 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I'm Jen. I'm with Mac. And you're listening to punk and hardcore and other things. We're reminiscing. We're having fun. It's Saturday night, after all. A beautiful fall Saturday, by the way. And, you know, maybe this isn't Saturday for you. Maybe it's not even fall where you are. The great thing about KEXP is you can always go to kexp.org or, like, the apps or whatever. And you can access 2 weeks' worth of shows in the archives. So, like, maybe you're like, wow, what a great Sonic Reducer show. I can't wait to listen to all those Slipknot songs again. You can. For the next 2 weeks, this show will be available. You like Brian's show last week when he was at the Fun Drive? It's great. It's available, but only for one more week. That's how it works. And it's just available with you for wherever you go. It's fun. I love it. I love it so much. I listen to folk shows all the time. Sean, that filled in on Audio Oasis tonight in Seattle, I'm going to listen to that because whenever Sean comes in, it's Sean's spin on things. It's fun. Brian filled in on Street Sounds. I can't wait to listen to that. Like, I don't even know, man. We're going to see. I know Brian did a great job. Everyone always does a great job here. You're doing a great job. You're here. That's half the battle sometimes. Just being here. So, I'm proud of you. That was The Mad from New York City with I Hate Music, which is not true at all. I love music. Cardinales from Madrid, Spain, with a single off their latest release that came out like a week ago. Stinky Rats from Turin, Italy with Huomo on Vergognati came out in 1986. United Stare from Pittsburgh, Pennsylvania, with The Summer of Exploding Heads on a release of the same name. There's a couple good covers on that as well. I love Pittsburgh so very much. I just got back from Pittsburgh, and it was hot as hell, and I miss it. I just ate chicken wings and pierogies for a week. I went to a wedding. I got cookie table, and it was everything I've ever wanted. And if you don't know about the Pittsburgh cookie table, I'm sorry. You should get married just so you can have a cookie table. It's like, I guess it's like the holiday cookie exchange, but it's better. It's like significantly better. I can't explain it. Just don't worry. You'll be invited to my wedding. It's going to be awesome. And we started off with Clam with two M's. I just love that they have two M's in their name. And that was Rats on In the Glue. I got some more stuff coming up. I'm still kind of just getting through all the messages. Just thank God for Mac. I can't keep on top of everything. There's so many of you. There's only two of us. It's rad. Chris also saw the Doobie Brothers when you were 14. That's cool. I love that. Marcella, I'm so in love with everything about you, and I'm so happy you won a pair of Slipknot tickets for you and your child. It's going to be great. Marcella is in a band called Bodhi's War, and they are playing Wacky Wednesday. They are a Point Break themed band, and they dress all like the dead presidents. And Marcella is Gary Busey, which I love. And they're playing October 28th at Vesuvio Bar Alley. And it's the Halloween costume contest show. There's going to be a Wire cover band, a Breeders cover band. This is the most San Francisco sentence I've ever read on this show. It's so cool. All right. Punk. We're going to keep playing punk. Here is Surgeons with In My Scope on KEXP.

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2: 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I'm Jen. I'm with Mac, and we are, you know, playing some hardcore. We're having some fun. That was Suburbanite. That was an older one. Winter Soldier on Suburbanite out on Youth Attack. 2011. You know what? I played that song specifically because I was in my house today, and I felt so very cold. I felt like a winter soldier myself. Before that, we had Mother Nature from Leeds with At Peace on Language of a Peaceful Mind, featuring former members Perspective, Perspex Flesh, Mob Rules, and The Flex. Jerry's Kids from Boston with the track off Is This My World? Was Build Me a Bomb. And we had the LA Surgeons with In My Scope on Whip Them, Lord. And yeah, we're going to keep it going. Punk, punk, punk, and all, you know. This is a newer one from a band called State Enemy. I got other stuff coming up. I got new things, old things, maybe another Boy Harsher song, because there's a new track out that I really like. We'll see. We shall see. Here's Confusion by State Enemy on KEXP.

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1: 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And streaming via apps, still Jen. I'm Jen, and I'm with Mac. We're playing Punk, you bossa nova baby, you. That's solo stuff from Trixie Sly, or aka Torkel Smith, of the Nothing. Just a real fun single with an instrumental version of the track that's, I don't know, it's just as good as the one with vocals, too. I love it. I think Trixie Sly also looks really, really, really, really cool. I'm unsurprised that this person lived in London, met Johnny Thunders and Jerry Nolan of the New York Dolls,

tough. There's a lot going on. These songs are really short. So, you know, we average, I think, like 70 songs a show on Sonic Reducer. It's a lot to put together. But don't worry. You can always go to kexp.org, check the real-time playlist, and baby, all the facts are there. We're doing a lot of clerical work while all this stuff is going on, let me tell you. So all those things got you going on. Here's something you like. You can find it again. I assure you. Got a lot of cool messages coming in. Christina San Francisco, you sent a lot of cool things. Michael in Portland, love. Cute cat pics. Dane, Kingston, Washington, Chester, your doggy, to die for. I would die for Chester. So cute. Lots of things going on. Sorry, I'm trying to keep up. I just love Ashok in San Francisco, Ryan in the Olympic Peninsula. Appreciate y'all. Thanks for sending in the nice messages. I'm glad I'm keeping it good for you tonight. Mac, thank you for being here. Also, you're keeping my spirits up. Giving me buenos. You know, I'm a sucker for candy. Sonic Reducer is powered by tea, cold brew, and candy. It's how we do it. Because my bedtime is typically 9 o'clock. But every 3 weeks, I make a big exception because I love doing this so much. That's why I've been doing it for 13 years, which is crazy. But it's, you know, it's a good time. I really would just be sitting around listening to music or like seeking out new music. And I'd just be like out sharing it on the streets with people. I'd be like, hey, did you check out this new demo I just heard? But someone would like probably call a service to check on me. So it's really good. I have this outlet here at KEXP and they allow me to continue to do it. It's good for me. I hope it's good for you. It works for all of us somehow. So we're going to keep it up. I love INXS so much. And you know what I love more than INXS? The Dirt Bombs. So here's Devil Inside by the Dirt Bombs on Sonic Reducer.

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1: 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I'm Jen, I'm with Mac, and thank you again for tuning in for another wonderful rendition of Sonic Reducer. We played punk, we played hardcore, we gave away tickets to see Slipknot in the Bay Area at Golden Gate Park in August of 2027. So congratulations again to those fabulous winners. I can't wait for you to go to that show in 1 year's time. It's going to be sick. That was Size from Mexico, Daily Matrix on single, same name. Coma from Japan with Isolation on In a Coma. And we started off with the Dirt Bombs because I love the Dirt Bombs, but also I love INXS. And that was a cover of Devil Inside by INXS by the Dirt Bombs. I got more stuff coming up. Please stick around. Seek and Destroy the Metal Show with Tanner will be up. Also, I'm going to be back here next Saturday, October 31st. That is Spooky Halloween Saturday, October 31st. I will be dressed up as a goose. I will be playing Spooky Halloween songs that are punk and hardcore and other stuff. It's going to be fun. I'm going to eat so much candy. It's going to be disgusting. I'm going to have so much fun, and I hope to catch you there. Thank you again for tuning in, playing all your, you know, playing along, sending me your pictures of your cats and your dogs. It's the little things. But I'm going to keep it going. I only have so much time here, and I'm going to play some stuff. So first up, here's this Boy Harsher song on Get Mean that I also really like that's new. Here's Heartbeat on KEXP. Good night.

Brand new stuff from the Pacific Northwest's own Wolves in the Throne Room. That is Ghosts Among the Obelisks. One of the singles off of their upcoming album, Estuary. That comes out in just a couple weeks. That'll be out on the 23rd of this month. So excited. They've already announced a full tour, which is going to be amazing. They've got some Stygian Bow on that particular tour package, as well as Spirit Possession, both bands that if you listen to this show, you know we love and adore. We had a little bit of CIRM from Ukraine right before that, playing some stuff off of their release from last May. They've got a couple new songs out, as well as a new single as well, which are worth checking out. You can find all of their stuff that's out on vinyl anyway, up on Vendetta Records at their Bandcamp page. And opening up tonight's show, probably one of my favorite cuts I've heard in a while. This is a split by the band Gutsverlat with Molokyo. This is such an amazing split. It just came out a couple days ago. We played the song Burial and Cremation. Sorry, I butchered it a little bit at the end, slicing in another song. But it is a very, very powerful cut off of the split titled The Sword and the Scepter. Really, really love this album already. Or split, I don't know. It's got 9 or 10 songs on it. I think it might be just a split album. Very, very killer, though. We were so lucky as to hang out with the main guy and the drummer from this release from Gutsverlat a little bit earlier this week when Blackbraid came in and recorded a session with us right here live on KEXP's Seek and Destroy. This is The Metal Show all the way till 2 a.m. My name's Tanner Ellison. I'm your host this evening. We're broadcasting from 90.3 FM Seattle, 92.7 in the Bay Area, and streaming from kxp.org. It has been a crazy couple weeks for metal here in the Pacific Northwest. Like I said, Blackbraid coming through and playing with Worm. Maybe some people stuck around to see the almighty Cradle of Filth as well. That was an amazing show last Sunday. So stoked that they were able to come in. Blackbraid was able to come in and play some songs for us. That'll be out on our YouTube channel in a couple weeks, or I don't know, like a month and a half or so. It takes us a little time to edit those together. Gutsverlat has, put out this split. Hopefully they'll come back around, maybe play a Seattle show or two. I don't think they've ever played here before, but I would really, really, really love for all of you to be able to see them play live. We caught them at MDF, and it was one of my favorite sets of the entire week. Just really, really killer stuff. I've got a great show lined up here for you tonight. We've got so much different stuff we want to get into. I think we're going to stick around with the black metal for a little bit. And of course, having seen Blackbraid a couple times this week, I just am very, very much want to play some Blackbraid for you. I do want to also thank everybody out there who donated or, even just the moral support for us during our fall drive here on KEXP. We're only here because you guys want us to be here, and that literally when we say listener powered, it's because we are in fact listener powered. It's not hyperbole. It is because you guys donate, and that's how we are able to keep the transmitter running where we can broadcast out into infinity all of your favorite songs. So my thanks to everybody out there who decided to become amplifiers. We had a ton of people that joined our record club, which is this very, very cool program. You can learn more about it up on kxp.org. It's never too late to also support us. So if you're listening right now and you're like, oh, I missed the fall drive, but you want to support us, you absolutely totally can. Just go to kxp.org/donate. That is a good place for you to find out how you can support listener-powered KEXP. Let's get back into the music, though. I do want to thank Jen, who's sitting over here somewhere behind some of these monitors. Just finished up a Sonic Reducer episode. Amazing issue of Sonic Reducer, episode of Sonic Reducer. So if you want to go back and check that out, those are all up on our archives. We keep about 2 weeks of our programming available for your ears and eyes and whatnot. So if you missed the punk show, you can go back and listen to it anytime. Thanks, Jen. Right here on Listener Powered Seek and Destroy, this is Blackbraid playing some stuff by the title of The Dying Breath of the Sacred Stag.

Haunter. Shadow Spell is the name of that song off of Incantations Through Dark Magic. Awesome album out of 2023. Great band from California. Right before that, we had some Venom with a little bit of Don't Burn the Witch. One of my favorite cuts off of Black Metal. One of my favorite cuts by Venom, period. We did want to mention also, you know, rest in peace, Kronos, bassist and founding member of Venom. He passed away earlier in the month. We didn't really talk about it last week because we were doing like the drive and I don't know. It was like the 90s theme, but I felt kind of weird about it all week and I wanted to play a little bit of Venom this week. So if you guys do want to hear any other Venom stuff, you know, let me know and I'll play it for you anytime. DJ at kxp.org or hit us up at 206-903-5397. Venom, of course, you know, if you're not super familiar, sort of the reason for a lot of the like subgenres of metal, at least in part, including black metal, just a really, really awesome band, especially in those like earlier albums. Right before that, we had a request with the Blood Mountain Black Metal Choir. Somebody hit me up on Instagram and had asked me if I'd heard this. I had heard this song, but I kind of maybe even forgot about it after the single came out. The song is called Peace and Death. It's off of an upcoming album called Songs from a Dying Empire on Fiat Productions, which is a great label out of New York that we love. This band is from Atlanta, playing just some really, really killer, I don't know, anti-fascist black metal. It's very good stuff, though. Really excited to hear the rest of the album. I've only heard this first single off of it, and I'm already enchanted by them. With some Black Braid before that, with The Dying Breath of a Sacred Stag. That's off of Black Braid 3, their last full-length album. You can find that on their own imprint, Wolf Mountain Productions. If you're listening to this show from somewhere else in the country outside of the West Coast, you probably still do have a chance to catch up and see Black Braid, especially on the East Coast. Black Braid, Worm, and Cradle of Filth are all playing a gigantic tour across the whole U.S. We got a chance to see the Seattle stop for this, and it was one of my favorite shows of the entire year. It was so good. Worm sounded so incredibly tight, even tighter than when they had been here for Northwest Terror Fest or when they came in and did an in-studio. It was just phenomenal. Really, really love Black Braid every time we got a chance to see them, especially on the Substation stage, which is a little bit more intimate and awesome than the other stages we've gotten to see them on. So if you get a chance to check out that particular tour, I highly recommend it. Cradle of Filth's going to be heading over back to like Europe, playing with Converge and I don't know, a bunch of other bands. So if you are a big fan of all that stuff, this is a very good time for you. You listen to Seek and Destroy right here on Listener Powered KEXP. My name's Tanner. I'm your host this evening. I'll be here till 2 a.m. before my dear friend Reeves comes in to do the weekend overnight. I saw him headbanging at his desk pulling records earlier, so make sure you stick around and check out his show. It's always filled with all kinds of great stuff. We've got some more metal coming up here, as well as maybe another request or two. And do hit me with your requests. I've got tons of room for awesome stuff that you guys want to hear this evening. Mostly what we brought in this evening, though, is newer music, except for this next cut. I'm going to get into this Vorlust album. I know that they have a new album that I think is like in the works or already recorded or something. They did just play here in Seattle, which, you know, we didn't get a chance to see them because we were here at the station, but hopefully some of you out there did get a chance to see them or you have seen them before. We saw them at Northwest Terror Fest 2 years ago, and it was a very, very much a standout performance, just a really phenomenal live band, and this record is also very good. So we're going to get into the song Creatura, and then we'll move on to some other stuff. I think I've got a Ruhim that we saw up in Covenant over here on Turntable 2 and some other good stuff. Right here on Listener Powered Seek and Destroy on KEXP, this is Vorlust.

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0: artificial brain playing Quantum Malignancies off of Antillia. This is their fourth full-length album, first with Mike Paparo from Inter Arma on vocals. He sounds so good. This record sounds so good. I am so pumped that they will be returning, I guess, to the Pacific Northwest next summer sometime. This album doesn't come out for a little while. You've got a little bit more time. Comes out November 13th. You'll be able to find that on Profound Lore Records. I'm sure that the vinyl and CDs and such are still available. You can also go and find all that stuff up on their Bandcamp page. If you're looking for any of the music we've played tonight, by the way, you can just go and check out the real-time playlist at kxp.org. We put up links to all the different stuff, records, record labels, all those things. So if you ever need additional information, that stuff lives there forever. Like all of the playlists for, you know, 24 hours a day, 7 days a week, all that stuff's up there. And we put a ton of information there. That's what actually Mac is doing on the other side of the mic right now. Just adding cool information about tours and record labels and releases and whatnot. So you can go find all that stuff there. We had some Devil Master before that with Trembling at Dusk off of the Bloody Dreams LP. This is such an incredible album out on Relapse Records just about a month ago. They're going to be playing a couple different shows up and down the West Coast. I'm not sure if this tour, does this tour go everywhere? Is this a full tour through the U.S.? They're going to be playing at least on the West Coast, November 13th in Sacramento, November 16th in Portland at the Star Theater, Clockout Lounge right here in Seattle, November 17th, and then Astoria Pub in Vancouver, BC on November 18th. Elsewhere, you can go find information up on Devil Master's Bandcamp or you can check out Relapse Records. They got all the tour info up there as well. I love this album, though. I'm really, really excited to see them play. Hopefully you are as well. We had some Vorlust before that with Creatura. That's off of their first LP, Lick the Flesh. We got a chance to see them at Northwest Terror Fest just a couple years ago, playing stuff off of this Transylvanian Recordings LP. It was so awesome. So stoked for everybody. Got to see them tonight and on this tour that they're on right now. They're going to be playing Le Voyeur in Olympia this tonight, technically, Sunday, October 11th. So if you're in the area and you didn't get a chance to see them at the Kraken playing with a bunch of awesome bands like Distest, then you can see them in Olympia Sunday night, which I do recommend. These guys are amazing live. 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This is listener-powered radio at its finest. I've got more great music coming up here for you. This next one is a Mac pick. He brought in the Nordic Winter LP. We're going to play that for you. And then, I don't know, I'm getting some other stuff as well.
1: 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KEXC Alameda, Oakland, San Francisco.
0: I said LP, but I'm going to play it off of the computer. I'm so sorry, Mac. I lied about that. Right here on Seek and Destroy on listener-powered KEXP. This is Nordic Winter.

All right, that was Ruim with The Triumph of Night and Fire. That is off their first and only LP that they've got out at this point, Black Royal Spiritism. We got a chance to see their first, I think their first U.S. show ever, up at Covenant, just these last couple weeks. This, of course, is a band headed by Blasphemer, Rune Erickson. He's played in Mayhem and Aura Noir and all these other like legendary bands. It was absolutely phenomenal. I can't really describe how awesome it was seeing this guy shred up on stage. He did vocals for most of it, and then towards the end of the set, you know, it was like a headlining set, Dogger, DG from Mistermin, came out, and they did a couple covers of some like old stuff that Blasphemer had done, you know, years and years and years ago when he was like a kid. It was really, really phenomenal. I posted like a small video up on Instagram on like the Seek and Destroy Instagram if you were kind of curious about like what that looked like. It was very cool though. Really, really stoked to get a chance to see them and meet them as well. Phenomenal band. So if you ever get a chance to see them, it's absolutely worth getting right up front. We had some Verod right before that playing De Quelling von Het Bestaan off their album Devol. This album came out back in 2019. I was talking with Mac about this album that came out back in 2019 on Cynthia Ruin. We had actually pulled this to play like 2 months ago for a show, and then I just kept bringing it in and haven't played it. In that time, though, I have discovered that the band is no longer active, which is a bummer. They do have a couple LPs out, though, which are absolutely worth going back and hitting up, the latest being an album called The Mother, which is very, very good. Before that, we had some Nordic Winter. This was some stuff that Mac brought in for us to play tonight. Thank you, Mac. Requiem for the Forgotten. That's a Hopeless Dawn. This is just a absolutely prolific solo artist that's put out something like 9 full-length LPs. Of course, from Quebec. I don't know. Everybody in Quebec is amazing black metal artists, I guess. I don't know. You can find this on Nature Mocked Productions. It just dropped like maybe 2 weeks ago. It's such a great record. He's got like some acoustic stuff too. This band called Nenayum, which is worth checking out, as well as a couple other projects you can look into. But just really, really phenomenal. Atmospheric, depressive black metal, which you know we love here on Seek and Destroy on KEXP. That's listener-powered 90.3 FM Seattle, 92.7 in the Bay Area, and streaming from kexp.org. We have so much more music we want to try to squeeze into this next half hour or so before Reeves comes in. I do want to mention a couple things. I do want to just thank, again, everybody that helped us out during this whole last week doing the fall drive. It was such a awesome, I don't know, we did like a 90s theme for it, and then we did like the countdown of all of your favorite music from the 90s, which if you look on kxp.org, you can go and see like that full list as well as just like the top 10, which there was no real surprise that Nirvana was number 1. Soundgarden was in there somewhere in the top 10. Alice in Chains somewhere in the top 20. Some predictable stuff, but nonetheless, the things that like I grew up on and loved. So I was really, really happy to see so much of that. I did make the joke that when I got a chance to vote, I just voted for Judas Priest's Painkiller 10 times. Unfortunately, they did not make the list because you all also failed us here on that particular one. But I do want to mention too, though, that the fall drive was a huge success. We hit the numbers that we wanted to, which is great. But it's never too late to like, you know, still make a gift to the station. If you love what we do and you like rely on us to bring you cool music and these awesome live sessions, which we've been doing so many more of this year, it's, you know, if that's worthwhile to you, do consider making a gift to kxp.org/donate. And we really do appreciate it. I also want to mention that KXP is celebrating Indigenous Peoples Day. That's this Monday. So technically tomorrow, because it's Sunday right now, Monday, October 12th, we're featuring, this is going to be a crazy one. I'm so stoked on this. We're featuring a live broadcast from Daybreak Star Indian Cultural Center from 10 a.m. to 4 p.m. Daybreak Star is also like another awesome radio station that is here in the Pacific Northwest that's completely Indigenous run, and it's featuring all Indigenous music. So we're going to
you know, do all kinds of cool stuff. KXP is going to have some gathering space stuff here in Seattle. That'll be from 10 a.m. to 2 p.m. On top of that, all day we're going to share music from people and communities actively resisting histories of colonization since time immemorial. This is going to be hosted by Dirk Whitebreast, one of our newest DJs and a longtime friend of mine. There'll be Kevin Sir as well, an amazing person, and tons more from KXP DJs. And we're going to have a bunch of special guests. It's going to be awesome. Indigenous Peoples Day, Monday, October 12th, all day on KXP and after the broadcast at kxp.org. We've got some more great stuff lined up here for you tonight on Seek and Destroy. So let's get right back into the music. You do have a little bit of time to hit us up if you want to hear anything specifically. 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Right here on listener-powered KXP, we're going to get into a little bit of new stuff from the band Dungeon Serpent. They've got a new LP out. We're going to get into it.

0: There's a force in the universe that makes things happen. And all you have to do is get in touch with it.
1: KEXP, where the music matters.

And Vunce playing And Two off of Atavismo. That is a 2024 release, their last full length that they put out. There's a compilation right after that, though, with a bunch of great stuff like the EPs and some of the demos on there. I am such a fan of this band. Love them so much. I have not gotten a chance to see them, but next year it seems like is the year of Vunce. They'll be playing at Fire in the Mountain and also at Northwest Terror Fest. So that's awesome. I'm very, very excited. We get two chances to see them, at least over here in the Northwest area of the U.S. We've got a little bit of Malocchio right before that. That was the song Heroes of the Righteous Path. That's off the split from Gudsforlot that we opened up the show with tonight. The split is called The Sword and the Scepter. I love this split so much. It's one of my favorite releases I've heard in a while. It's just absolutely phenomenal. I can't say enough nice things about both sides of it. It's so good, and I'm so happy that I was able to play this for you tonight. It's out right now up on Bandcamp. I believe that Wolves of Hades is doing all the physical like LPs and CDs and such, so you can go check all that stuff out there. I know that Pale Moon, Night of the Pale Moon, I think that they sometimes have some of the Gudsforlot stuff as well, so you can check those areas if you are looking for this particular thing on physical media. We had some Dungeon Serpent right before that. I actually didn't realize they were still playing as a band. I thought they were did this one LP that was amazing, and then went and, I don't know, did other stuff. They put out their first LP back in 2021, World of Sorrows, and we definitely played it a lot. This newest one, though, drops at the end of the month. Lamentations of the Shadow Kingdoms. I've only heard this one song off of it. The song we played for you is Rainland's Elegy. It's so good. I'm so, so stoked to hear more from these guys. This is a Vancouver, BC band, but it features members of Puriel and Fake Dust and a bunch of other great bands. So definitely worth getting in there and checking out more of what they've got going on. You're listening to Seek and Destroy right here on listener-powered KEXP. We've got time for just a couple more cuts. I think that we're going to play, I mentioned Vunce playing Fire in the Mountain as well as Northwest Terror Fest. I think we're going to go with another band that's also played both of those festivals in more recent years, Pan American Native Front. I'm going to go ahead and play something live from them from when they came by the studio and recorded some stuff for us in their Live on KXP session. Love this session so much. This is back in 2022. They actually have new stuff that is coming out, I think, at the beginning of next year. They've been sort of teasing it on their social media, so I'm really, really excited to see some of that. We did get a chance to see them at TerrorFest this year as well as at MDF. I don't think that they played anything new, though. I think they only played stuff off of the LPs. So stick around and check them out. If you haven't heard them, they are amazing. We're going to play the song Blazing Winds, I believe. We're going to play that cut for you, Blazing Winds of the Three Fires. And if I've got time, I might get into this weird album that everybody's been talking about, the Netherwilds album. It's so bizarre. It's almost like a hardcore record. I don't know. I think we'll play it. It's some cool stuff, though. Thank you all for tuning in tonight, and thank you all for supporting Listener Powered Radio. My friend Reeves is coming up next with the Weekend Overnight. I'll be back next weekend with more metal. I don't know. Follow us on Instagram. We're there all the time. All right, right here on Listener Powered, Seek and Destroy on KEXP. This is the almighty Pan-American Native Front playing Blazing Winds of the Three Fires.

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3: That's right, boys. Mondo.

then what if something was a lizard wizard and also the king of gizzards? That would be pretty cool. That was King Gizzard and the Lizard Wizard with the song Supercell. Got that off of Petro Dragon Apocalypse or Dawn of the Eternal Night, an annihilation of planet Earth and the beginning of merciless damnation. That's one of their harder albums. Vastum before King Gizzard and the Lizard Wizard with the song Amniosis, and that is off of their excellent 2015 record Hole Below. And everything started off with new music from a band called Abyssal Rift, The Enlightenment, There Was Never Will was the name of the track off of Relics of Great Ash here on the Sunday overnight on KEXP on 90.3 FM in Seattle, 92.7 FM in the Bay Area, and streaming worldwide at kexp.org and via our mobile apps. My name is Reeves. I am here every Sunday overnight from 2 a.m. to 6 a.m. in the morning. Very happy to be here and bringing you all of this great music and continuing to play songs with at least a little bit of riffage, especially since I'm on after Seek and Destroy. And huge thanks to Tanner for ending his show with Pan American Native Front, Blazing Winds of the Three Fires. He got that from their live on KEXP in studio performance. There's a link on the real-time playlist at kexp.org/playlist where Tanner's lovely DJ assistant Mac made sure to put a link to that in studio from 2022 so you can watch that on our YouTube page. That's where we archive all of our in-studio performances, and that one is really good. It's like super good. I am just going to keep saying it's super good until you, like, while you're streaming, go onto the website, open another tab, type in YouTube, Pan American Data Front, KEXP, and then you at least, like, look at it for, like, a little bit. I'll even pause. I'll give you about, like, 30 seconds to do this. Just give it a couple more extra moments so that you can do that. Okay, now that you're done, see how cool that is? Cool as hell, right? And then just, like, stick around there and, like, check out some other stuff if you want to. And then continue listening to this show, too. Having a wonderful time telling you what to do. And, maybe even tell you what to think a little bit. but thank you so much for listening to the show. And also a huge thanks for supporting us during the fall fundraiser drive last week. And during the favorite songs of the 1990s countdown that we had from our listeners. 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It's always humbling to know that, like, this place is able to continue to do the crazy stuff that we do because of just your generosity. So thank you for supporting KEXP. KEXP is also powered by your requests. And I've already gotten a couple via text message at 206-903-5397 and email dj@kexp.org. Got a text request for Pearl Jam that I'll try and get to in a few moments. First one to play some new stuff from Fat Dog out of London. Smile and Wave is the name of their opening track from their album Cancel Me, I'm Tired, here on Listener Powered Radio. And thanks again so much for tuning in to KEXP here on Listener Powered Radio.

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Blouse is the name of that band. Instead of an E, it ends with a 3. That's the creative spelling that happens nowadays. Movies is the name of the track. That's off of their latest album, The Pledge the Turn, which was released at the end of September. Listener request for the band Sausage, which is just kind of Primus under a different name, but Prelude to Fear is the name of that track. That is off of the album Riddles Are About Tonight.

0: of October, which is this month. My name is Reeves. Thanks so much for tuning in, everybody. I'm happy to be here for the Sunday overnight, holding it down for all of you listening out there in Radio Land.
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0: Going to be getting to some Mission of Burma in a few moments because they released their album Verses on this day in 1982. But first, going to play some Death Valley Girls from their latest album, Welcome to Earth. This track is called Basic Witch. Here on KEXP, this is the place where the music matters.

And that was the band Dabda out of South Korea with the song Circle. That is off of their latest release, On. Some Mission to Burma in there as well. That's How I Escaped My Certain Fate off of the album Verses. That is from, that album was released on this day back in 1982. And everything started off with the band Death Valley Girls and their latest release called Welcome to Earth. It was released just this past Friday. The name of the track you heard off it is called Basic Witch. Very much enjoying that one for sure. My name is Reeves. Thanks so much for tuning in to the Sunday Overnight here on KEXP. It is the place where the music matters on 90.3 FM in Seattle, 92.7 FM in the Bay Area, and streaming around the world at kexp.org and via the mobile app. Got a couple listener requests that are coming in. Going to somehow see if I can stitch together Helmet and the Tragically Hip. That is the direction the listener requests are going, and we're going to bridge that gap. I don't know how, and I don't know how long it's going to take, but we're going to do it. So definitely stick around for that. Also going to get to some Pet Shop Boys in just a few moments. But before I get to those wonderful things, I wanted to remind you that KXP has a lot of really wonderful events in and around the Seattle and Bay Area. And in the Seattle area, we are going to be hosting our KXP Kids Dance Party for Halloween on Sunday, October 25th from 10 a.m. to 2 p.m. It's going to feature the very wonderful KXP DJs, DJ Abby and DJ Yachty. Costumes are obviously strongly encouraged, so come dressed to impress. Tickets are $15 with no extra fees, and Babes in Arms are free for the kids' dance party. So you can go to kxp.org right now and check that great stuff out. Let's go ahead and get to some music right now from Girl Ultra before we get to Pet Shop Boys. This track is called Te Caigo, and that is off of the latest release, Romero, here on KEXP, the place where the music matters.

KEXP Seattle, KEXC Alameda, Oakland, San Francisco.

Listener request from my wife. Remy Wolf and Austin Mills is the name of the artist. The name of the track you heard fading into the background and now completely faded into the background was Bad Behavior. Two songs that go together pretty well because one is satirizing the other. Flight of the Conchords, Inner City Pressure from their self-titled album from 2008, and Pet Shop Boys, West End Girls from the album Please, released in 1986. And everything started off with the unsatirizable, if that even is a word, Girl Ultra with Te Caigo, and that is off of Romeo. Three R's, so I'm trying to roll them as best as I can. This was released just this past Friday, and it's a very wonderful release. My name is Reeves. Thank you so much for tuning in to KEXP. This is the place where the music matters on 90.3 FM in Seattle, 92.7 FM in the Bay Area, and streaming worldwide at kexp.org and via the mobile app. Here on the West Coast, it is 3 a.m. in the morning, and you are listening to the Sunday Overnight. Thank you so much for tuning in, no matter where you are in the world online, whether it is a nice, bright, and shiny because it's daytime, or if you are also stuck in the middle of the night, like we are here in the West Coast and in Seattle and in San Francisco. I'm having a wonderful time, though, holding down the fort. Still know that a lot of people are listening out there because you are sending in your lovely requests. You can send in your own. You can text 206-903-5397, or you can email DJ@kexp.org. I'm also on Instagram, Blue Sky, and Twitter under the handle at KEXP DJ Reeves if you would like to reach out that way as well. Going to be getting to some music from a BBO Sound Machine in a few moments, but speaking of listener requests, and thank you for sending those in, and also thank you for donating to KEXP. We had a successful fall fundraising drive because of all of you beautiful listeners out there. Got a text request for this song from the artist L. DeBarge. The name of the track is called Who's Johnny? Nice little dance track. Why not? Let's have No Shame and dance at 3 a.m. in the morning on an early Sunday morning. DeBarge, KEXP.

0: though I've recently learned how to sleep with my eyes open.
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2: Will you sit down? Scratching and give me a beat.

1989 album Raw Like Sushi. That's the song Buffalo Stance by Nina Cherry. Go Bills? I don't know. I don't know if that's necessarily the reference to the song. I think it's something else. But that is Buffalo Stance by Nina Cherry. Abibio Sound Machine with the title track from her latest album called Chopping Mountain, released about a month ago. And a text request for El DeBarge for Who's Johnny from the self-titled album released back in 1986. Who is Johnny is a great question. Nobody knows. We'll never find out. It will always remain a mystery. Maybe it is even you if you're a Johnny. Did you ever think of that? I bet you didn't. This is Reeves. Thank you so much for tuning in to the Sunday Overnight, where the DJ likes to ramble, on KEXP, 90.3 FM in Seattle, 92.7 FM in the Bay Area, streaming worldwide at KEXP.org and via the mobile app here on the West Coast. It is the middle of the night, which means it is the Sunday Overnight. So thank you so much for tuning in to this wonderful radio station that is powered by you, the listener, and your donations. Thank you for doing so during the fall fundraising drive this past week. And hopefully you've been enjoying the Sunday Overnight show so far. Been trying to get to a lot of listener requests. 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My handle is at @KEXPDJReeves on Twitter, Instagram, and Blue Sky. So feel free to reach out in those areas if you have a listener request of your own. Going to try and get right back into the music because I don't want to leave any of you hanging. Going to get to some Sharon Van Etten in a few moments, as well as some Kim Pomeroy, who is going to be live on KEXP this Wednesday, October 14th at 11 a.m. That one is open to the public. So if you are listening in Seattle, you can come to our gathering space here in our Seattle location, and you can watch that in studio if you would like. There's complete information at kexp.org/events to know the full details of how to do that. But before we get to Sharon Van Etten and Ken Pomeroy, let's play this listener request coming in from Poland for The Tragically Hip. The name of the track is called Ahead by a Century. This is from their album Trouble at the Hen House. Here on KEXP, this is the place where the music matters.

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1: What do you mean?
0: Well, for one thing, your face is too friendly. Second, your eyebrows, they arc softly as opposed to jutting inward. Mm-hmm. And, well, frankly, Joel, you blush in the most adorable way.
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The song is called Deportee by Ken Pomeroy. Cherokee Artist will be live on KEXP this Wednesday, October 14th at 11 a.m. That one is open to the public, so if you would like to potentially see Ken Pomeroy perform that song, you can come and watch it from the in-studio viewing gallery here in Seattle, Washington. That is attached to it, and enjoy watching that wonderful show. Of course, you can always check it out later on the streaming archive if you would like to listen to, or you can just listen live at kexp.org, 90.3 FM in Seattle, 92.7 FM in the Bay Area, and 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broadcast live from Daybreak Star Indian Cultural Center from 10 a.m. to 4 p.m. There will be a Bring It and Screen It in the gathering space in Seattle from 10 a.m. to 2 p.m. as well. On top of that, all day we'll share music from people and communities actively resisting histories of colonization since time immemorial. It'll be hosted by Dirk Whitebreast and Kevin Sir of our wonderful show Sounds of Survivance, and more KXP DJs and special guests. It's going to be tomorrow again, all day on KEXP, and after the broadcast at kexp.org via our streaming archive. So definitely worth checking out. Before Ken Pomeroy was Sharon Van Etten. Every Time the Sun Comes Up from the album Are We There? And says, every time the sun comes up, we're in trouble. Well, joke's on you, Sharon Van Etten. This is the Sunday overnight, and the sun never comes up, so I'm never in trouble while I'm on air during this time. So, ha-ha. I don't think that's what the song is about, but figured that I could make... I probably shouldn't have. The Tragically Hip with Ahead by a Century. That was a listener request for that song from the album Trouble at the Hen House, released back in 1996. And my name is Reeves. Thanks so much for tuning into the Sunday overnight here on KEXP, having a wonderful time just joshing around with all of you, as well as playing all of this great music that you know and love. Thank you so much for tuning in and sending said love via like text and email and whatnot, as well as messages online. I am on Instagram, Blue Sky, and Twitter under the handle at KEXP DJ Reeves. And it's been a wonderful time hosting the show so far on the overnight show, and I look forward to hosting it for the rest of the show until 6 a.m. in the morning. So thanks so much for tuning in. Going to try and get to even more listener requests. I got one for Helmet, and we're finally going to get to it. This listener has been very patient, and thank you for doing so. But first, going to play something from the Swedish doom metal band Monolord and their song Rust from their Live on KEXP performance earlier this year. This one is a rocker, so please enjoy it here on KEXP. This is the place where the music matters.

Name of the track is called Catch As Catch Can by the band Tao, well, the artist Tao. That is going to be off of the upcoming album Show Me, which will be out on October 30th. Tao will also be performing live on KEXP Thursday, October 29th at 11 a.m. So very exciting news about that and all of that great stuff that is coming your way. Helmet with the song Milquetoast, that is off 1994's Betty. Playing that one because it was a listener request that came in via text. I'm going to say text. A lot are coming in. It's getting a little mixed up for me in here. A little discombobulated, but in a good way. But that was Helmet's Milquetoast off the album Betty. And everything started off with Monolord and their song Rust, which is from their live on KEXP performance back in June. There's a link on the real-time playlist at kexp.org/playlist where you can watch that one. My name is Reeves. Thank you so much for tuning in to the station where the music matters. It is KEXP. This is the Sunday overnight. I'm having a wonderful time playing all of this great music for you, and I'm going to just keep on rolling with it, including some more listener requests. I'm going to get some Blonde Shell in a few moments, but first, a listener request from my dear old dad. He is listening in from Arizona as he is visiting my brother living there to help look after my nieces and stuff like that while everybody kind of goes on vacation. And my brother is going on vacation with my older nieces and he is going there. My dad is staying there to look after the dog. There we go. Getting my facts straight here on the Sunday overnight. Anyways, since he is in the desert and he's at an oasis in the desert, he wanted to request Oasis's Wonderwall. He asks if it makes sense. I think it makes sense. Here is Wonderwall by Oasis, the dad request here in KEXP, the place where the music matters. 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And you can also email dj@kexp.org or text 206-903-5397. Anyways, here's Wonderwall.

And that was Caroline Rose with the song Chow Mein. That is off of the upcoming album Gentle the Horse at the Walt Whitman Mall, which will be out on October 23rd. TVOD with the song Meetings. That is off of The Farm, which will be out this Friday, October 16th. Very catchy song there from that band out of New York City. Blonde Shell, new music from her. Stone Fruit is what you heard off of her latest release, released back at the end of September, called Violins. And then it was the dad request for Wonderwall by Oasis. Because he is visiting my family that lives in Arizona, like around an oasis. Do you get it? Again, it is very important that you get it. This is Reeves. Thank you so much for tuning into the Sunday Overnight, having a wonderful time playing all of your quests, including my dad's. I'm just fibbing, and having a wonderful time just hanging out and playing all of this great music, new and old, for all of you beautiful listeners out there. Gonna get to some Love and Rockets in a few moments, because they released their album Seventh Dream of Teenage Heaven on this day in 1985. But I don't know if you know this, we stream worldwide at kexp.org, which means I get a lot of international listeners. So not just listeners from here in Seattle and in San Francisco on the West Coast, but also like across the United States online. My parents are listening in Arizona via the online stream, and also the mobile app across the world. And if you have a world clock on your phone and you look it up and you're just kind of like, wow, I wonder where it's like the middle of the afternoon, and that's just like the midday show for this time period for KEXP, wherever that may be online. And the answer to that question is Germany, which explains why I just got two German requests for some German bands that, you know what, we're going to play. We're going to play them because I just previewed them and I liked both songs. So we're going to get to some music from, and apologies if I'm mispronouncing these, Clear, and that's with three E's and a K, and also Dir Arzta. I hope that's correct too. But first we're going to listen to Dir Arzta with their song Himmelblau. On KEXP, this is the place where the music matters, and that is listener-powered. I wish I knew how to say that in German for these German requests, but we're just going to play it because that's the best way you can do right now here on KEXP.

track fading into the background is called Open Your Mind by the New York band Clear. That was a listener request coming in from Germany. Got that off 1979's Winners. Love and Rockets in there. Two very long tracks back to back, but I like to indulge the listeners here on the overnight with long songs. I am allowed to have that kind of freedom because you support KXP with your donations. So thank you for doing that, especially during the fall fundraising drive last week. That's why we're able to play 2 8-minute songs back to back. Love and Rockets, Haunted When the Minutes Drag is the name of the track from Seventh Dream of Teenage Heaven. That was released on this day in 1985. And everything started off with German band Die Ärzte. There we go. We're going to say that that's good enough. Himmelblau is the name of the track. Jazz East Anders is the name of the album. And that German band released it back in 2007. Thank you so much for tuning in to KEXP, the place where the music matters, on 90.3 FM in Seattle, 92.7 FM in the Bay Area, and streaming anywhere in the world with an internet connection at kexp.org. It is the Sunday Overnight, and my name is Reeves. I am your host every Sunday from 2 to 6 a.m., and I'm happy to be here bringing you all of this great music for the just early Sunday hours. If you're here on the West Coast in Seattle and San Francisco and everywhere in the world, hopefully just bringing you your favorite music at any hour of the day, wherever you're listening in from. So thanks for tuning in and supporting KEXP, having a wonderful time getting to all of this wonderful stuff. Gonna keep on rolling with the music that you know and love. But before I do that, wanted to remind you that KEXP is having a kids dance party for Halloween Sunday, October 25th from 10 a.m. to 2 p.m. for the Halloween kids dance party. So you can join us that Sunday, October 25th, again from 10 a.m. to 2 p.m. for a totally rad family dance party featuring KEXP DJs Abby and DJ Yachty. Costumes are strongly encouraged, so come dressed to impress and to scare. Tickets are only $15 with no extra fees, and babes in arms get in for free. So don't be a scrub. 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And that's on our homepage. You can find the Halloween Kids Dance Party there, and that's going to be your access to those tickets. So go there, and hopefully you'll join us for that wonderful, family-friendly, fun day on October 25th. Gonna get right back into the music now. Gonna get to some new stuff from Sampa the Great, but first, gonna play some MC Light because today is her birthday. So very happy to play this music for her birthday. From Light as a Rock, we're gonna listen to the song "I Am a Woman" here on KEXP. This is the place where the music matters.

flujo. Que el viento lleve mi dolor, which means let the wind carry my pain away. Hogar is the name of that album. That came out in mid-September. Very happy to have come across that again, even though it's been out for a little while, and able to get to listening to it and play it on air. It's a very beautiful track. Sampa the Great, Location, is the name of that new song. New Zamrock is the name of the track, or the name of the album. New Zamrock is the name of the album, and that will be out on October 30th. Thundercat and Button Masher with a single called Moving at Light Speed, and MC Light. Today is her birthday, so I decided to play I Am a Woman on her behalf for her birthday. Happy birthday to MC Light. That is from 1988's Light as a Rock. My name is Reeves. Thanks so much for tuning into listener-powered radio. That means we're powered by your donations. So thank you for donating to KEXP. The fall fundraising drive just ended a couple days ago on Friday. It was a huge success, so thank you for making that the case. 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But thank you so much for supporting this station. We are able to do all this ridiculous stuff and be on air with human DJs 24/7, 365 because you support KEXP. So thank you for doing that and keeping this weird place strong and healthy and to keep on playing all of your favorite new music, old music, whatever feels necessary and fills the gaps in what you need to hear musically and sonically. 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And thanks so much for sending in those kind words and tuning in to the Sunday Overnight. Got a listener request for Frightened Rabbit that we're going to get to in a few moments, but wanted to dig back into the new album from Sarah Cahoon. It's called I've Missed You All These Years, and we're going to listen to the track off of it called No One Like You. Here on KEXP, this is the place where the music matters.

We sit and we talk, not of much, but of little. I see the moon and the moon sees me. I would smile, but it would be meaningless. I wouldn't want it to be. But in the landscape of tilted heads, while the sky sheds skin on my body, I feel my voice quiet to a halt, and this is where I am. You in this light feels new, woken, woven deep until the roots touch dryness against the fallen limb of oaken. This place speaks. It says many things of nothing, makes no demands and offers no salvation, only repeats what you say in a way you've never heard it. An echo off the far wall, a reflection of your face. I see the moon sees me. That's enough.

That is music from Wild Pink. It's the title track from their latest release, which was released back in August, called Still Coming Down, one of my favorite albums of the year. I have three albums that are probably going to make my top 10 by the end of the year. One of them is Wild Pink, Still Coming Down. The other one is the new Chat Pile album. And the latest from Plash called I Live Alone. If you look at those three album covers, you'll notice they all have pictures of buildings. Now, I'm not saying if you take a picture of a building, slap your name on it, and put music to it, I'll play it on air. I'm just saying it's a funny coincidence, and you never know. Before Wild Pink, The Hotel Year with the song Goodness Part 2, as well as the opening track from the album, because I really just like that spoken word part of the album. Frightened Rabbit, that was a text request for the song Swim Until You Can't See Land. That is off of 2010's The Winter of Mixed Drinks and Discontent. One of their best albums. I mean, all of their albums are their best albums because they're Frightened Rabbit. They're too good. And then Sarah Cahoon started everything off with No One Like You. That is off of the album I've Missed You All These Years. Another amazing release from that artist out of Seattle, Washington. And my fellow Denver Broncos fan, may Bo Nix actually throw the ball down the field today. Why am I making myself sad this early in the morning? This is Reeves. Thank you so much for tuning in to the Sunday Overnight here on KEXP. I am having a blast playing you all this wonderful music from 2 a.m. until 6 a.m. in the morning, which means I got about an hour left here on the Sunday Overnight. It's been an absolute pleasure playing all of your requests and all the music new and old and everything in between. And if you are always looking for good new music, you can sign up for our New Music Tuesday newsletter. You can give us your email, your first name and last name, subscribe to this new this wonderful weekly delivery of music discovery. New Music Tuesday is handpicked selection of new music recommendations, highlighting new releases we're adding to our mix each week here at KEXP. It's put together by our music directors, Alex Reuter, who you might know as the DJ of Pacific Notions, and Chris Sandley. And they do a wonderful job of bringing you all of the great new music that you hear on KEXP and more. So if you would like to check out those music reviews that they send on New Music Tuesday on that newsletter, again, you can sign in on the website at kexp.org. Let's get right back into the music. I'm going to be playing a listener request for Asher White, Electric Six, as well as Yola Tango. But first, we're going to listen to the new single from Lucy Dacus. It is called No Thank You, I Love You, Goodbye. Here on KEXP, this is the place where the music matters.

And that was a listener request coming in from Instagram for Electric Six and their delayed drum beat, which I forgot to double check. Safety Girl is the name of the track. That is off of 2018's Bride of the Devil. Asher White, another listener request coming in via the internet through Twitter. The Eagle is No Omen off of the album Love Aggregates. Really enjoy that one. That one kind of slipped by my radar back in August, and very happy to get that played for you right now to make sure that I rectify that mistake. Yola Tango in there as well. Autumn Sweater from I Can Hear the Heart Beating as One from 1998. And Lucy Dacus's new single, No Thank You, I Love You, Goodbye, which was released back in September. My name is Reeves. Thank you so much for tuning in to the station where the music matters. It's KEXP 90.3 FM in Seattle, 92.7 FM in the Bay Area, and streaming worldwide at KEXP.org. It is the Sunday overnight. Thank you so much for tuning in to this early Sunday morning. It is 5:15 a.m. in the morning here. Going to be with you until 6 a.m. and then I got to step aside for DJ Alex of Pacific Notion. He'll bring you the Church of Chill from 6 to 9 a.m. So stick around for that one. Also wanted to let you know that you should join KEXP tomorrow for Indigenous Peoples Day. Going to be featuring a live broadcast from Daybreak Star Indian Culture Center in Seattle from 10 a.m. to 4 p.m. We'll also have Bring It and Screen It, which means that you bring a item of clothing or just like a tote bag or whatever. I mean, really, if it can be screened, you can bring it and screen it. That's going to be in the KXP Gathering Space here in Seattle from 10 a.m. to 2 p.m. And we'll be sharing music from people and communities actively resisting histories of colonization since time immemorial with our wonderful Sounds of Survivance hosts, Dirk Whitebreast and Kevin Sir, as well as more KXP DJs and special guests throughout the day. So be sure to tune in tomorrow, again, from 10 a.m. to 4 p.m., for the wonderful day of Indigenous Peoples programming. Going to get right back into the music. Going to be getting to the new one from the artist. I just clicked on it. Sombra, that is going to be coming your way in just a few moments. But first, going to play some Mogwai. Playing that one because Mogwai's founding member and bassist, Dominique Atchison, is celebrating his birthday today. So let's go ahead and listen to something off of Hardcore Will Never Die, But You Will. And it's the track Rano Pano, because this one really does sound like Hardcore Will Never Die, But You Will. Here on KEXP, this is the place where the music matters.

New music from Dahi featuring Moses Sumney and Mez. Name of the track is called Find Me. That is off of the new release from Dahi called Black Boy Alternative, which was released back in August. Tipa Tipo featuring Natitsu, and the name of that track is called Sombra. That's off of Arquetipas, which was released just at the beginning of this month, a couple weeks ago. Some Beba Doobie with Switchblade. That is off of the latest release, Pylon. Really enjoying that one. And everything started off with Mogwai playing that one because today is the bassist's birthday today, Dominic Aitchinson, and a happy birthday to him. And played the song Rano Pano of Hardcore Will Never Die, But You Will. A very heartwarming and universal message delivered by Mogwai there. My name is Reeves. Thank you so much for tuning in to the station where the music matters. It is KEXP 90.3 FM in Seattle, 92.7 FM in the Bay Area, San Francisco, Oakland, Alameda, and streaming worldwide at kexp.org. On the West Coast, it is the Sunday Overnight. Thank you so much for tuning in. I am having a wonderful time playing this huge variety of music for you. That is only possible because you support KEXP. So thank you for donating to the station where the music matters. And thank you for donating during the fall fundraising drive this past week. It was a smashing success because of your generosity. So thank you so much for being able to support this beautiful resource for everyone in terms of finding new music or for just finding out about music new and old, and also introducing me to music. It's a collaborative effort. It's getting, you know, listener requests from listeners, as well as being able to provide new music for everybody. So thank you so much for being a part of KEXP. Going to be getting back into the music. I'm going to be getting some Block Party in a few moments, but first wanted to play this listener request right here for an artist that is new to me named Cigar Box Man. The name of this track is called Mal Menor. Here on KEXP, this is the place where the music matters.

The Raincoats with Ooh Ooh La La La from their album Moving, released back in 1984. Horse Girl in there with Rock City. That's off of Phonetics On and On, one of the best releases from last year. Some new music from Fishnark out of Olympia, Washington. Much Less Me is the name of that track. Some Block Party with their classic song Banquet from Silent Alarm. And new music to me, a listener request for Cigar Box Man, went with the single Mal Menor at the bottom of the hour. And that's all that you heard here on the Sunday overnight on KEXP. We stream around the world at kexp.org and via the mobile apps, and we are on your radio dial in San Francisco on 92.7 FM and in Seattle on 90.3 FM. It's been an absolute pleasure hosting the Sunday overnight here on KEXP. My name is Reeves. I've been here since 2 a.m., and I got to step aside in about 10 minutes for DJ Alex of Pacific Notions as he brings you the Church of Chill from 6 to 9 a.m. And then after that, Greg Vandy will be in for the Roadhouse from 9 a.m. to noon. Actually, hold on. Let me try that again. Greg Vandy will be here for the Roadhouse from 9 a.m. to noon. Better. Needs a little work. And then Lisa LeClaire will be in for DJ Miss Ashley from noon to 3 p.m. So be sure to stay tuned all day long here on KEXP for your Sunday programming. It's going to be a very wonderful time. Going to leave you with two more tracks, one from Bonobo and one from Kelsey Lou, because Kelsey Lou will be live on KEXP this Tuesday, October 13th at 11 a.m. That one is open to the public, so if you are listening in Seattle, you can come and watch that one. How do you do that is at kexp.org/events. Let's listen to her latest album, So Help Me God. This track is called Portrait of a Lady on Fire. Once again, everybody, thank you so much for tuning into the station where the music matters. This is Reeves. This has been the Sunday Overnight. Goodbye for now. I will be back next week, and stay tuned for DJ Alex for Pacific Notions at 6 a.m. Goodbye, everybody, and enjoy the rest of your Sunday.

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4: 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My name is DJ Alex, super honored to present the best in ambient and neoclassical music with explorations into other cinematic, meditative, and blissful sounds. Thank you so much for joining me to slow down and swim through some beautiful new music. Starting off the show this week is music from the British artist Ian Hoggood. Title track to his upcoming release titled All These Places Together. Ian Hoggood, also the creative force and founder of the fantastic ambient label Home Normal Records. And this album of his coming out courtesy of another fantastic label, this one coming courtesy of White Lab Rex. So some new sounds from Ian Hoggood. Name of this track is All These Places Together. That's what's gently easing us into this week's show. You're listening to it here on Pacific Notions.

It's new music from the artist, goes by the name Effective Dreaming. Name of the tune is A Boundless Net of Celestial Jewels. It's an early single off Effective Dreaming's album titled The Spring Eternal, coming out courtesy of the Texas-based label Oral Canyon Records. October 31st, the release date for that one. So some new sounds from the Glasgow-based artist Effective Dreaming. That's who's wrapping up the set. You're listening to it here on Pacific Notions. Music from the artist Aiko Takahashi before that with a track titled Painting Wind, a short poem. Pulled that track from the compilation titled Quiet Episodes Compilation 1. It's the inaugural release from the new Tokyo-based label Quiet Episodes, a label that is going to be co-run by three different artists, including the artist Rukul. This compilation featuring a whole bunch of Pacific Notions favorites, such as IKSRE, David Cordero, Kilometer Club, and more. If you're a fan of the show, highly recommend digging into this first release, a compilation from the Tokyo-based label Quiet Episodes. Got the show going this week with a track from the British artist Ian Hoggood. Name of the tune is All These Places Together. It's also the title of Ian's album that's going to be coming out October 17th on the excellent UK label White Lab Rex. So that's where we've been to kick off this week's show. You're listening to it here on Pacific Notions. My name is DJ Alex. Thank you so much for joining me on this weekly exploration through new ambient music, as well as neoclassical music and other dreamy cinematic sounds from other genres. Appreciate you being a part of this week's show.

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Hope you're doing well from wherever you may be tuning in right now. Appreciate you being a part of Pacific Notions. My name is DJ Alex. If you want to reach out to say hello, feel free to do so. You can always email pacificnotions@kexp.org. That's the email address we've got set up for the show. I'm going to start off this set with this week's Epic Bliss Out track. It's a weekly spotlight on a song that is 10 minutes or longer, so we can just sit back and relax and settle in for the rest of the show. This week's Epic Bliss Out track, coming from an artist that is no stranger to this part of the show, it's the German artist Martin Sturzer, one of my favorites when it comes to long-form tracks that often clock in at 10 minutes or longer. He recently made available the Home Concert 59 audio that he did on his YouTube channel, and I'm going to play the opening track off this one. It's titled Horizons, live version. Clocks in at just over 11 minutes long. So music from the German artist Martin Sturzer. Again, this set going with the track Horizons. It's this week's Epic Bliss Out track. Hope you enjoy this one. Martin, just a master of beautiful, spacey, ambient music. 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

Brand new music from the Philadelphia-based artist Robbie Bennett, also a member of the acclaimed indie rock band The War on Drugs, just announced two new solo albums coming out on December 11th. One of them is going to be titled Stellakin, and you heard the lead single off that album. The name of that track you just heard was called Sister. Then Robbie also going to be releasing an album titled Circulation. That'll also be coming out December 11th. So a couple of beautiful solo albums coming out in December, courtesy of Robbie Bennett, Philadelphia-based artist and a member of the band The War on Drugs. That's who's wrapping up the set. You're listening to it here on Pacific Notions. Music from the renowned New York-based musician and mastering engineer Taylor Dupree. Name of that track was Neuron. Another early taste of Taylor's upcoming album. It'd be titled Hinter. And that track from Taylor, a small tribute that he did to the Japanese city of Nara. Music from Emily A. Sprague from her lovely new solo album titled Cyano. Name of that track was Inscription of Wind. Music from the singular British artist Klein. New albums titled My Own Fairy Tale. Name of that track was Spiritual Warfare. Music from Jam City from one of my favorite personal albums of my world of the year. The name of the album is My World from the artist Jam City. The album largely delving into more electronic R&B and funk sounds, but there's a dreamy interlude on the album titled Cash Fast Interlude. That's what you heard in the set. New sounds out of Poland from the artist Pruski from a new album titled I Lost My Definition. Heard the opening track off that one. It's titled Transfer. And got this set going with this week's Epic Bliss Out track. And it was an 11-minute long piece from the German artist Martin Sturzer from the release Home Concert 59. Name of that track was Horizons, live version. That's where we've been in the first full set of music on this week's edition of Pacific Notions. My name is DJ Alex. Hope you're enjoying the sounds on this week's show.

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2: 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In communities like the U District, Bellevue, and Kent, Amazon is investing to turn unused land from completed transit projects into affordable housing.

Gonna get this set started with a track off the new album from the artist Goldmynd. Goldmynd, an alias of Keith Kenniff, also makes music under the alias Helios. I credit Keith for largely getting me way more into ambient and modern classical music back in the early 2000s with his releases under both Goldmynd and Helios. So excited about this new one that just came out from Goldmynd. It's titled In Each Moment. Beautiful 14 track instrumental release. Beautiful stuff, start to finish. Gonna play a track off this one titled Rainbow Body. So it's new music from Goldmynd, alias of Keith Kenniff. And you're listening to it here on Pacific Notions.

their history in the making. Timeless. Here's to me, here's to you. Keep going.

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Brand new music out of Chicago from the artist Reservoir. New album just came out on Friday. Fantastic meditative jazz album. It's titled Above the Clouds. The name of the track you just heard is titled Cyrus. So it's music from the artist Reservoir. That's who's wrapping up the set. 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Music from the New York-based artist Cohen Holtkamp before that with a track titled Moons Adrift. That's coming off the album Nightlife that also just came out this past Friday. Cohen Holtkamp, solo artist, also a member of the fantastic duo Mountains. Digging his new solo one, once again titled Nightlife. Music from Francis Harris and Gareth Quinn Redmond in the set with a track titled Swans. That track featuring Rachel Lavelle. Little sneak peek at Francis Harris and Gareth Quinn Redmond's upcoming collaborative album titled Eyes Bright and Low. That one coming out in full this upcoming Friday. New sounds out of Uruguay from the artist Cami Nauta. Name of the tune was Pine Cones on the Roof. Music from the Belgian artist Jennifer from one of my favorite electronic releases of the year. It's titled Mazda. You heard the dreamy closing track off the record. It's titled The Dialogue Before We Left Outro. Music out of Michigan from Haunted Ghosts. Name of the tune was Early Morning. That track kicks off Haunted Ghosts' new album titled Haunting Other Houses. And got this set going with a track from Goldmint, an alias of Keith Kenniff, also known as Helios, from a brand new album under the Goldmint alias that came out on Friday titled In Each Moment. Name of the track was Rainbow Body. All this information online from the real-time playlist you can find on the website as well as the mobile app. Got my buddy Brian Foss helping out behind the scenes, adding lots of information, comments, and links about everything you're hearing on the show today. A lot of new music. Had a blast diving into the 90s tracks for last week's fall fundraising drive. I want to send a big thanks to all the folks that listened last week and donated during the show. Amazing that we hit our goal for the fundraising drive. Always humbling to experience that kind of support. So thank you so much to the folks that tuned in last week and supported KEXP during the show. 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So yeah, hope you can check out the real-time playlist throughout today's show. And a big thanks once again for supporting Pacific Notions and KXP last week during the fall fundraising drive. Truly appreciate it. My name is DJ Alex. I'm with you here Sunday, 6 to 9 a.m. for this show called Pacific Notions, also known as The Church at Chill. Coming up next, we got this week's Chill Out Room set. Much more still to come. It's all here on Pacific Notions on listener-powered KEXP.

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Gonna dive into this week's Chill Out Room set with a track from the artist Corel. Pulled this from a new, I want to say Bandcamp only compilation, coming courtesy of Appendix Files Records. They've been making these fantastic compilations available briefly on their Bandcamp page during Bandcamp Fridays. So this is coming off Appendix Fridays comp number 3 from the artist Corel. Name this track is Fragility. That's what's getting this week's Chill Out Room set going. A weekly spotlight on some more moody, beat-heavy, chill-out sounds so we can get a little different, a little left field, a little weird for a little bit as we hit the midway point of the show. So yeah, welcome to the Chill Out Room. Got it tuned to Pacific Notions, aka the Church at Chill, on listener-powered KEXP.

music from the Swedish artist Honey, spelled H-N-N-Y. Always excited to see new music come out from this kind of mysterious Swedish artist. Just dropped a new EP, short and sweet EP titled Fyra. Name of that track is I Love You. It's new music from the Swedish artist Honey. That's who's wrapping up this week's Chill Out Room set. You're listening to it here on Pacific Notions on listener-powered KEXP. Music from the British artist The Balloonist right before that, an alias of Ben Holton. Recent album titled Spirit Duplicator just came out earlier this month, an album that he says is kind of fragmented memories of mid to late 80s childhood. Off that album, you heard a track titled Curtain Light. Music from Logic 1000 from her fantastic new sophomore album titled Confirmation. Name of the track was Forgiven, kind of a spectral, slow motion, soul cover of a tune that originally came out in 2018 by Nathan Daw and Malika titled Cheatin', but a dreamy, kind of sad R&B cover from the new Logic 1000 album. Highly recommended for any fans of electronic music. New stuff from the Manchester, UK duo Space Africa with a track titled From the Heart of Knowing. That track featuring Alto Aria. It's coming off Space Africa's brilliant new album. It's titled Quiet Storm. Music out of Manchester, UK once again from the artist BFTT. Name of the tune was All the Time. It's a little interlude. It's going to be featured on BFTT's upcoming album titled Loving, Pull Man Close. It's going to be coming out in full October 29th. Music from the artist Burning Pyre with a tune titled Blue Derive. It's coming off a new compilation that just came out courtesy of the Portuguese label Eastern Nurseries. This compilation very much in the chill out realm. Name of the compilation is In Time and In Paradise. Got the second one with a track from the artist Corel. It's titled Fragility. It's coming off a new compilation coming courtesy of the Berlin-based label Appendix File Records. And that track featured on their latest Bandcamp Friday compilation that they make available for a limited time. Got a link on the Real Time playlist where you can check out that label's Bandcamp page. Follow them so you can grab their Bandcamp Friday compilations in future months. So that's where we've been for this week's Chill Out Room set, a weekly spotlight on some more moody, beat-heavy chill-out sounds. Tapping into some down-tempo, some trip-hop, ambient dub techno, slow-motion soul, some chill beats and more. Got a lot of tunes I wanted to get into the mix, but we only have so much time in the show, so looking forward to figuring out what to get into the mix on next week's Chill Out Room set. It's all here on Pacific Notions. My name is DJ Alex. Hope your Sunday morning's off to a fantastic start. Big thanks for making Pacific Notions part of your Sunday morning soundtrack. If you want to say hello, feel free to do so. You can email dj@kexp.org. or send a text message to 206-903-5397.

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Gonna start off this set with this week something slightly different. Pick of the week. Wanna play this closing track off the new album from Helen. Oregon-based group led by the Astoria-based artist Liz Harris, aka Grouper, just put out their long-awaited sophomore album titled Linda's Head. Wonderful record of dreamy shoegaze and lo-fi pop. And the closing track seemed like a good one for the show. Something a little different than the usual fare, but still super dreamy, atmospheric, and meditative. So name this track is Canyon. It's the closing track off the new album titled Linda's Head from the Oregon group Helen, led by Grouper. 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

Music from the LA-based Canadian artist Genevieve Vincent from her debut EP that came out back in July. It's titled Soft Sciences. That there, the closing track, it's titled Is This Joy? It's music from the artist Genevieve Vincent. That's who's wrapping up the set. You're listening to it here on Pacific Notions on listener-powered KEXP. New music from the veteran New York-based artist Kevin Keller before that with a track titled The Gatekeeper. It's an early single off Kevin's upcoming album. It's going to be titled Altus. It's going to be coming out in full October 30th. New sounds from the Montreal-based artist Jean-Michel Blais from a beautiful new fourth album of his titled Mirador. The name of that track was Corel. And this new one from Jean-Michel Blais, very choral heavy, beautiful mixture of his just sublime piano work with some fantastic vocal choir. So highly recommend this new one from Jean-Michel Blais. New stuff from the prolific Japanese artist Kita Kohei with a track titled Tiny Sketch number 81. Opening track off Kita Kohei's latest Tiny Sketchbook collection, his ninth to date. Music from the duo Bloom in the Set with a track titled Halfway to the Horizon. That's the opening track to a new album titled Signals in the Static. Bloom, project from the UK-based artist Tim Diagram, also known as Maps and Diagrams, alongside the artist Genevieve. Really cool, kind of immersive vocal ambient release from those two under the name Bloom. Got the set going with this week's something slightly different pick of the week, and it was a track from the Pacific Northwest band Helen. It's a band led by the Astoria-based artist Liz Harris, aka Grouper, from their new sophomore album titled Linda's Head. It's their first new album in over a decade. Heard the closing track off the release. It's titled Canyon. Loving the atmospheric shoegaze vibes of that new one from Helen. It's all here on Pacific Notions on listener-powered KEXP. My name is DJ Alex. Big thanks for tuning in on this Sunday morning. Going to be with you right up until 9 a.m. If you want to say hello, feel free to do so. You can email dj@kexp.org or send a text message to 206-903-5397. And going to be kicking off the next set with an album of the week pick, but want to also get around to a whole bunch of new music because there is a lot coming out right now. So going to be spreading the love throughout this set and just play one tune off my favorite ambient album of the week. Much more still to come. It's all here on Pacific Notions on listener-powered KEXP.

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Gonna get this set started with this week's album of the week. There's been a lot of wonderful music coming out of late, so just gonna play one track off this week's album of the week, even though it's a big fave of mine. It's a new one from the Oakland-based artist Space Ghost. The name of the album is Back From Reality. It's his first new solo album since 2022. Just an amazing balance of some dreamy ambient pieces with some lush electronic and house grooves. So I'm going to play the closing track off this one that leans more into the ambient realm. It's a track titled Invisible Pulse. So music from Space Ghost's new album, Back From Reality. Spotlighting this one as this week's album of the week. 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

music out of San Francisco from the Reds, Pinks, and Purples from a new EP titled True Love Daydream. Name of that track there is Shakespeare Garden Part 2. So new sounds out of San Francisco from the Reds, Pinks, and Purples. That's who's wrapping up the set. You're listening to it here on Pacific Notions. This band, led by Glenn Donaldson, put out an album earlier this year titled Acknowledge Kindness, and they've released a companion EP, once again titled True Love Daydream, features three instrumental tracks, all titled Shakespeare Garden, with a 2 and 3, just wonderful Pacific Notions leaning tunes. Digging that one from the Reds, Pinks, and Purples. Music from the Pacific Northwest-born, Durham, North Carolina-based artist Michael Grigoni. Before that, with a track titled Postlude. It's coming off Michael Grigoni's new album titled Field Notes, Still Lifes. Music from the renowned jazz artist Josh Johnson. Heard the single of his titled It Can Be Everywhere. This could be featured on Josh Johnson's upcoming album titled Animative. Going to be coming out October 23rd on International Anthem Records, as well as Nonesuch Records. Josh Johnson, super talented artist. He's been working closely with Jeff Parker, SML, Michelle Indegiocello, Flea, and many more. Looking forward to this one coming out later in the month. Music from the Buffalo, New York-based artist Pole Sign in the set with a track titled Emergence. That's coming off a sweet 5-track EP titled Asymptote. Music from the California-based artist R. Benny, title track to his new album titled Feedback Memory. Newly out on Oakland-based label Constellation Tatsu Records, one of three new releases they just put out to kick off the month of October, all highly recommended. As well as the R. Benny release, Constellation Tatsu put out releases by IKSRE and Worried About Satan, all highly recommended. Music out of Buenos Aires from Primero before that, the track titled Trip Sitting, that's coming off a brand new album titled Sensa Senso, and got this set going with a track off What's My Album of the Week. It's the latest from Oakland-based artist Space Ghost. New solo albums titled Back From Reality. You heard the closing track titled Invisible Pulse. This new one from Space Ghost, a wonderful balance of ambient-leaning tunes with some kind of lush and groovy house rhythms. So if you're a fan of ambient music or electronic music, highly recommend this new one from Oakland-based artist Space Ghost. And that's where we've been in the final full set of music on this week's edition of Pacific Notions. My name is DJ Alex, super honored to share this type of music with you every week here on the show, as we go on an unpredictable journey through new ambient music, neoclassical music, and other dreamy cinematic sounds from other genres, whether it's dream pop, jazz, post-rock, new age, and more. Honored to find a home for it here on the show, so thank you so much for joining me to slow down and swim through this beautiful new music. But I got another track or two to share with you before officially wrapping things up, so keep it locked here on Pacific Notions.

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before heading on out of here, want to send another big thanks to you for tuning in, joining me here on Pacific Notions. My name is DJ Alex. If you want to reach out to say hello at any point, you can send an email to the email address we've got set up for the show, which is pacificnotions@kexp.org. Want to send a big thanks to Brian Foss helping out behind the scenes, as well as Jackson and Julian on production. I'm going to start off this last bit of music with a tune out of Wellington, New Zealand, from the artist Conrad Wed. Name of the new album of his is Green Trees. Lovely atmospheric solo guitar release. Gonna play a track off this one titled Citern. See where we go from there. But hope you have a great week. Hopefully catch you next week for the next edition of Pacific Notions. And until next time, take care.

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0: from the beautiful streets of Brooklyn. 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
4: All right, KEXP. It's where the music matters. My name is Greg Vandy. Good to be with you. Every Sunday morning from 9 till 12 noon, special show this morning. We're calling it Rocked Over. You last heard from Black Joe Lewis and the Honey Bears, taking it back to 2011. Scandalous was the name of the album and the cover of the old Robert Johnson song called Stop Breaking Down. Before that, the Flaming Groovies doing Roadhouse from Flamingo, an album from 1970. One of only two oldies on the show this morning. It's going to be mostly all 21st century rock and roll bands, but had to slip in that seminal band, the Flaming Groovies. The other oldie we're going to play later in the show is the Velvet Underground, and a whole set devoted to bands that sound like the Velvet Underground. Wino Strutt from Los Angeles, the visual artist and rock and roller. Bloodsickle is the name of the album from 2020. A song called Never Ends. And then Natural Child on top of the show from the album called Hard in Heaven, 2012. And you heard the song called Derek's Blues. They're coming to town. I love this band. You know I've loved it for some time. And they're going to be playing The Tractor in Seattle on November 17th. And then down there at the Rickshaw Shop in, or stop in San Francisco on November 20th. That's Natural Child. Highly recommend those wild people. All right, so if you're just tuning in, good morning, and sorry. You might want to spike that coffee. You know, wake up, I guess, because this is going to be a special show. It's a whole month of rock and roll shows for the month of October, and we're going to call it Rocktober. Been having this idea for some time to kind of get the rock out of me and do something different for the whole month, so we're going to do this, and thanks to you, we can do it. I put it up as a challenge last week during our drive. And again, thanks so much to everyone that donated. So humbling and so rewarding and flattering to hear from all of you and the contributions you made to this show and to the station in general. We made our goal for this show and our goal for the whole station, but we set a new record last week for Roadhouse listeners donating to this program to keep this good thing going on non-commercial radio. And that means we get to do whatever we want because of you and your support. So we did meet the challenge. We went off the air not quite getting there, but then some $1,000 donations came in at the very end after we left the mic. And so we did it. Congratulations. That means we get to do Rocktober. Here's a band from Ohio called Gloom. Love them. A song called Play Music, and that's what we're going to do on KEXP, when the music matters.

0: This is Garrett T. Capps, and you're listening to Rocktober with Greg Vandy on KEXP. Wow!
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4: 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My name is Greg Vandy. Great to be with you on a beautiful Sunday morning in Seattle. 90.3 up here, 92.7 down there in the Bay Area. I hope it sounds good down there. And because of your support, we can do what we want. The shows that we think are, something that we want to do, like Rocktober. We put a challenge out there last week, and we met it at the very, very, very, very end. We had a record-setting goal and a record-setting amount of giving from you. So we said, hey, let's do all rock and roll shows for the month of October. This is the first one, so good morning. And then next week on the 18th, you know, Brian Foss co-hosting with me on a show about punk rock blues and also a lot of garage. And then on the 25th, it'll be a rock and roll Halloween. So it's Rocktober in the month of October, thanks to you. You last heard from the 2220s, the UK band that was a bit short-lived, 2004 record, self-titled, heard a song called Devil in Me. Before that was Daniel Romano and his band, The Outfit. I've heard such things about how fantastic they are as a live band. Otto Poyet is something like that is the word. That is the name of the song by Daniel Romano from his latest album called Preservers of the Pearl. Before that, Weep Wave, something from the album called Speck, came out a couple years ago. Rebirth, Mantra. That had a riff that sounded a lot like, I think it was like Sex Pistols' God Save the Queen, I think was what that riff reminded me of. They're playing Connor Burn on November 11th, and then playing Baba Yaga as part of the Baba Obscura Festival, which is happening in early November, that first week of November, and I'm playing several bands from that, like Black Angels later. It's going to be a fantastic festival, mostly all

over town, mostly in Pioneer Square and in Baba Yaga. So check Weep Wave, and I'll tell you more about that festival as we go on. Sunday Mourners, before that, a record that I think is just fantastic that came out in January. And you heard the song called Careers in Acting from the LA-based band. I got more from them in that album and later on in the show. And then Galom before that, they're from Columbus, Ohio. Love these guys. The Beat Goes On is the name of the record that came out late last year. And you heard a song called Play Music. All right, let's continue. I'll talk more later about this, but we're going to celebrate Rocktober with more rock and roll, like this one from Frank Hurricane from Nudie Records. Sounds great, like this on KEXP.

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4: All right, KEXP is where the music matters. Special show this morning. It's called Rocktober. You heard from the Gnomes. Love these guys from Australia. Death Sentence is the name of the song. I think from one of their early records. This is called Volume 2 is what it's called. It's from 2023. They met in high school. And they're still going. Love them. Going to hear more from them later. The Gnomes. Teddy and the Rough Riders before that from Nashville, Tennessee. Vampire from their Teddy Rough Riders and the Congress of something like that. Anyways, the record with that song on it. And good news, they're going to make another record just like that one I played. And they're fantastic. I love them so much. And if you see them live, you'll know what I mean. They're a fantastic live band. Great players. Teddy and the Rough Riders. Twisted Teens before that. Two from the New Orleans band. Going out to our good friend Jonathan Zwickel. It's his birthday today. Happy birthday, Jonathan. Hope you're enjoying this beautiful day for your big day. He loves Twisted Teens. And you heard the title track and the namesake song, Twisted Teen, by Twisted Teens, from the album Twisted Teens from a couple years ago. And then something from the newer album called Blame the Clown. You heard Little Seed. And we're going to play something at the very end from their new album, If You Stay With Me Till Noon, by Twisted Teens. Frank Hurricane, before that, he's from North Carolina. A song called Lucky King Prawn from his album called Southern Shrimp in the Big City from Nudie Records that came out earlier this year. Doing this special thing because we can, thanks to your continued support for non-commercial alternative radio in Seattle, 90.3 and 92.7 down there in the Bay Area, and also we're all around the world on the web. And also we got this free app. You can hear the show now or via the archive whenever you want. Thanks to you, you make it all possible with all your just generous donations. On this show last week, we set a record with the amount of funds and gifts we received from you, so thank you. And because of you, I put a challenge, and this is it. Rocktober for the whole month of October, going to be doing rock and roll shows. So I hope you're awake and caffeinated, or maybe spike that coffee. You can flip your wig to this show this morning, and also next week we got a show with Brian Foss is going to co-host next week with me on a punk rock blues show, and then a rock and roll Halloween on the 25th. So it's gonna all be right here. Good morning, Alex.
5: Good morning.
4: Glad you're there. And are you awake?
5: I am here. I am very awake because of this show, as are many of the listeners today.
4: I didn't know you're such a rock and roller.
5: Yeah.
4: Got more to come, and more bands playing Baba Obscura, which is a fantastic looking new festival all around Seattle. Four nights and six stages, November 5th through the 8th. And I'm going to play Black Angels in a bit. They're going to celebrate the 25th anniversary of their album called Passover. And they're going to do that on the Sunday of that Baba Obscura. I'm also going to play other bands that sound like Devolver Underground in just a bit, like Parquet Courts and Black Mountain and King Kong. But first, here's a local band who have a brand new record out. And here's the first single from it. They're called The Black Tones, and they sound like this. That's where the music matters, KEXP.

0: all you freaks, geeks, and creeps out there in Radio Land. This is Jenny Don't from Jenny Don't and the Spurs wishing you a happy Rocktober. You're listening to KEXP with Greg Bandy. Ow!
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4: All right, KEXP is where the music matters. 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Good to be with you. My name is Greg Vandy. It's Rocktober, doing a whole special month of programming, all rock and roll. For the next 3 weeks, we last heard from The Kills from their debut album back in 2003. Keep on Your Mean Side was the name of the album. Heard a song called Kissy Kissy. Before that, Black Rebel Motorcycle Club from their album, I think it was the second one, Take Them On Your Own, Six Barrel Shotgun. Chico Detour, what a cool guy told me about this band at R Day when I was there. Local band from Seattle, recorded up in Bellingham. Chico Detour did I Want It from their album, Wash It Down. Ghost Women before that, a song called Do You, going up to my friend John in Los Angeles. Self-titled album came out in 2020. They're playing the Regency Ballroom on the 5th in San Francisco, November 5th. And then the Showbox in Seattle on November 8th as part of Baba Obscura Festival, which is just bonkers with the amount of good stuff on that four-day, six-day festival from November 5th through the 8th. Baba Obscura, check it out. I'm going to play more bands who are playing it. Like the Black Tones, they have a new record coming out. Here's the first single called Brain Brain from Eva Walker and Cedric Walker from the Black Tones. You know Eva from the morning, from the early show. And yeah, they're also playing Baba Obscura. And they're going to be at the Central on November 7th. Also coming up tomorrow is Indigenous Peoples Day. Our friend Kevin Sir, who you heard with me last week. And again, thanks so much for all your support last week on the show. It's really humbling and it's flattering and it's fantastic to hear from you with all that love. So thank you. Anyway, Kevin's doing the morning show for Indigenous Peoples Day at 7 o'clock in the morning. And a whole lot of other stuff's going on for that whole day of programming tomorrow. Also, Kevin Sir's got some cool stuff going on with t-shirts.
5: Yeah, if you come down to the gathering space tomorrow between 10 a.m. and 2 p.m., it's a bring it, screen it day. So if you have a t-shirt, a bag, just anything that you want to put a print on, you can turn it into your own Sounds of Surveillance merch.
4: Yeah, it's a really cool looking logo. I saw it on Kevin's social media. So yeah, come to the station, to the gathering space, and bring a t-shirt and make a custom-made t-shirt right here with Kevin.
5: Yeah.
4: Cool, let's get back to some music. It's, again, all rock and roll, so I'm sorry, but yeah,
5: it's sorry, gonna be not loud. Sorry.
4: Sorry, not sorry. It's gonna be great. Here's a whole set of bands that to me sound like the Velvet Underground, and I'm gonna end it with the Velvet Underground. So I got Black Mountain, Parquet Courts, the Black Angels, and here's King Khan. I love this song on Rocktober on KEXP when music matters.

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9: It's going to be fun playing lots of bands. This morning, who are playing Baba Yaga? Hey, welcome to the Roadhouse Rocktober edition. Playing all rock and roll songs for the next hour or so this morning. And then also next week and the week after. Next week is the punk rock blues show with co-host Brian Foss. And then the 25th is the rock and roll Halloween show. So make a note. The Velvet Underground from 1967, the iconic self-titled record with the banana on it. I'm Waiting for the Man. Only the second oldie we're going to play on this show this morning, because it's mostly all 21st century bands like Black Mountain, who are playing Baba Obscura. You just heard their Black Mountain is from Vancouver, BC. I love this song so much. No Satisfaction from Black Mountain. And before that, in this set of bands that to me sound like the Velvet Underground, were the Parquet Courts that did Stoned and Starving from Light Up Gold, the classic album from them from 2012. Wow, so long ago. And then Whitney Kay, also another Canadian on the show, Whitney Kay from, I'm not sure where, I think it's from Montreal, did that song called Trans Canada Oil Boom Blues from the album called 2 Years back in 2021. And the Black Angels were in there doing Bloodhounds on My Trail, their version of that song from Passover, which is 25 years old now, that album by them. And they're going to celebrate the 25th anniversary of the album at Baba Yaga. And that's going to be on Sunday, November 8th at the Showbox, I do believe, yeah. Black Angels, love them. And before that was Crystal Stilts Brooklyn Band doing a cover of a Velvet Underground song called Temptation Inside of Your Heart from 2011. And then on top of the set was King Khan and the Shrines doing No Regrets from the album What Is. All right, we're going to keep on going. Got some more stuff on this special edition of the show. Again, thanks so much for your support last week. We put the challenge out there, said, do you want Rocktober? And apparently you did. So we had a record-setting fun drive, and I want to thank you for that. And this is our reward. We're going to rock out today and next week and the week after for the whole month of October. We're going to call it Rocktober. Got music coming up in this next set from Kurt Vile, doing a Velvet Underground song called Run, Run, Run. Also going to hear from King Tuff and David Nance and the Black Lips. But first, here is the Nude Party. Sound like this on KXP, when the music matters. Rocktober.

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4: 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I'm your host, Greg Vandy. Great to be with you. It's Rocktober, playing all rock and roll for the entire month. Like the Black Lips, Drive By Buddy from Underneath the Rainbow back in 2014 from the Atlanta band. David Nance, my buddy, love this guy, Poison. I told him I love this song so much, and he's like, yeah, it's based on the gospel song, This Little Light of Mine. A song called Poison, Pieced, and Slightly Pulverized from the album from 2019 from the Omaha, Nebraska musician. King Tough before that, Anthem, from the self-titled King Tough record on Sub Pop back in 2012. And then Kurt Vile, representing Philadelphia. Guy loves Philly. Alex is here. She's wearing her Philadelphia Eagle jacket, like a Letterman jacket.
5: I am. Despite the result.
4: Run from a collection, a tribute album to the Velvet Underground called I'll Be Your Mirror that came out in 2021. And then The New to Party. I always thought this song had a definite VU sort of feeling. The song's called Feels All Right by The New to Party's on their self-titled debut release album, which is awesome. I had them on the show back in 2019 when the record came out. And Alex thoughtfully posted that to the playlist, kxp.org. And you can see it and hear it, or see that session way back when. Hey, we're doing this thing because you asked for it. It's called Rock and Roll, and it's called Rocktober. And we're doing it all month. Next week, I'm going to be joined by Brian Foss for Sonic Reducer. And we're going to do a punk rock blues garagey show next week. And then the week after, on the 25th, it's going to be a Rock and Roll Halloween. Also, tomorrow, I want to let you know and remind you that tomorrow is Indigenous Peoples Day. Kevin Sir is going to be on for the morning show from 7 to 10, and he's going to do what he imagines Sounds of Survivance would have sounded like if it was airing back in the year 1979. I've heard bits and pieces of that. It's going to be fantastic. It's the morning show tomorrow with Kevin Sir for Indigenous Peoples Day.
5: Yeah, and he's going to be broadcasting but in the morning for the morning show, but from 10 a.m. to 2 p.m., if you come to the KXP gathering space with a t-shirt or a bag, something that you can print something on, then you can turn it into your own Sounds of Survivance swag.
4: Yeah, he's got this cool little print thing. He's going to make prints on shirts and things.
5: Screen it, print it.
4: Yeah, screen printing, yeah. Hey, Alex, is this show working? I was nervous. I was like, I didn't want to alienate our audience, you know?
5: You know, we've had some texts.
4: Rock and roll's scary on a Sunday morning, I realize.
5: We've had some texts, but they are all positive. Adam, who voted for Rocktober last week during the drive, saying it's a hell of a show. Dave's loving the show, loves that the new party made the cut, and Matt and Sammamish really like that new Blacktones tune.
4: All right, cool, yeah. Blacktones are playing Baba Obscura, a festival in
5: November.
4: Yeah, it's in Pioneer Square downtown, and it's 4 nights, 6 stages. Lineup is bonkers. It's off the hook, so check it out. It's coming up in a bit. We'll probably talk about it more next week as well. I got more music. I talked about this band, Sunday Mourners, that I love. I'm going to play them in this next set, as well as this Australian group I played earlier called The Gnomes. Love them as well. They sound like this. Rocktober, KEXP.

will continue as planned. And they mercilessly hang.

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4: That's right. Thanks, Mike. Special show this morning and all month long is all rock and roll songs. Next week is the punk rock blues show and garagey stuff too from me and my co-host Brian Foss from Sonic Reducer. Brian and I are going to do it together next week. And then on the 25th, it's going to be a rock and roll Halloween show. You last heard from Geese. From 3D Country, I See Myself. Before that, Jonathan something. His real name is Jonathan Searles. I love what this guy does. And a song called Heartbreaker from a couple years ago from Jonathan something. Wednesday, before that, She's Acting Single, I'm Drinking Double. That's a Gary Stewart song. Wednesday did it on their album from 2022 from the Asheville band. Gary Stewart is the subject of a Jimmy McDonough biography called I Am the King of the

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6: All right, that's right. Thanks for listening. Death Valley Girls, Fire and Brimstone, the Link Ray cover, our patron saint here on the show. Sunday Mourners, love them. Rhythm Absolute from this year, from the LA band, a song called Darlene and Handsome Jack. But if they're from Buffalo, doing Keep On from Everything's Gonna Be All Right. I'm gonna go. Thanks for letting me do this. We're gonna do it again next week with Brian Foss as our co-host. We're doing a punk rock blues show, and then on the 25th, it's a Halloween rock and roll show. Thanks for all the emails and messages today. Thanks for all the support last week during the drive. Tomorrow, listen to Kevin Sir on the morning show. It's Indigenous Peoples Day. Kevin's going to do a show that he would imagine would sound like in 1979. That's tomorrow, the morning show. And then stay tuned right now for Lisa LeClaire. She's going to allow me to play one more song. Thank you, Lisa. This is Twisted Teens. See you next week.

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That was PJ Harvey right there, Down by the Water, a track that was voted on by you, our listeners, as number 48 top song of the 1990s. That was a countdown we had during our fall drive. 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Chelsea Wolfe before that with Seethe off the brand new record, The Dark. EMA started us off with Solace off of Future's Void, released in 2014. Greg Vandy leaving you with some Twisted Teens on The Roadhouse today. My name is Lisa LeClaire, filling in for DJ Miss Ashley on the show today. Happy to have you here with me. And if you want to reach out, make a request during the show, dj@kxp.org is one way you can do that. You can also text in at 206-903-5397. On the show today, I've got some album anniversaries to celebrate, from Love and Rockets, Bell and Sebastian, ABBA, birthdays for MC Light, Dottie West, Petra Hayden of That Dog, and Cardi B. And as always on KXP, new music on the show ahead. I've got a track from Dina Summer's new record, Sampa the Great, Leon Bridges' new record, and a whole lot more on the way. Right now, it is new music from Serenity Complex, from their record, The Garden. This is Not Going Back. Here on Where the Music Matters, KEXP.

KXP, where the music matters. Delight right there. Music selector is the Soul Reflector. From their 1994 record, Dewdrops in the Garden. Before that, Logic 1000, Sparkle from the brand new record, Confirmation. So glad Logic 1000 is back. That's actually some Logic 1000 you're hearing under this break right now. And then out of the UK, Serenity Complex, Not Going Back from their June release, The Garden. I'm kind of obsessed with that song and that record right now. Definitely an excellent new representation of some 90s trip hop. You are tuned in to the Sunday Variety Mix. I'm your host, Lisa LeClaire, filling in for DJ Ashley today. Thank you for being here. Thank you to our donors for powering KEXP. We just finished our fall drive and you came through for us once again. So important for our programming and everything we do here. Cannot express how much we appreciate you. If you want to find out more information on how you can donate, kxp.org is the place to go for that in case you missed the drive chaos. Still ahead in this hour, I've got some Sampa the Great and some new Perennial. Right now, this one from One Tablespoon. Wish you luck here on KXP.

0: human-curated radio streaming all over at kxp.org. That was the Julie Ruin right there with Party City. Perennial before that with their title track, Modernism. That is a punk band out of New England, and their new record, Modernism, is out now. LCD Sound System before that with Movement. And then you heard new music from One Tablespoon featuring Kid on Air. Wish you luck.
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0: It is KXP. My name is Lisa LeClaire. You are tuned into Sunday Variety Mix. This next one is for the goths, because it is October after all. Dina Summer, On the Road from the new record, Children of the Night.

0: KEXP Seattle and KEXC Alameda, Oakland, San Francisco, an affiliate of the University of Washington.
1: You're tuned in to a global community of music lovers here at KEXP. That was brand new from Sampa the Great. Location is the name of that new single from her new record that is due out at the end of this month, October 30th to be exact. Can't wait for that one. And MC Light before that, featuring Ghostface Killah and Lil Mama on the track Light Ghost Lil Mama. And a very happy 56th birthday to MC Light. She was born on this day in 1970. Love and Rockets before that, Haunted When the Minutes Drag from Seventh Dream of Teenage Heaven, their debut record that was released on this day in 1985. And then Dina Summer started us off with On the Road from Children of the Night, a perfect record to be listening to here in this October month. My name is Lisa LeClaire, here with you filling in for Miss Ashley. And if you want to reach out and make a request for the show, dj@kxp.org is how you can email in. You can also text in at 206-903-5397. Right now, new music from Georgia Smith. What are the odds? Here, where the music matters, KXP.

0: It's KXP, Where the Music Matters, brand new from Sophie Royer right there. Cowboy Mouth is the name of that track from the new record, Before After. Sade before that with Hang On to Your Love from 1984. And then Celeste, Tonight Tonight, and started off that set with new music from Georgia Smith, What Are the Odds, the title track from that record from her released on August of this year.
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0: You are tuned in to listener-powered KXP. I'm your host this afternoon, Lisa LeClaire, and on the way in this hour, I'm going to try to get some requests in from, got an Oasis request, Altered Images, and new music still from Twin Temple and Leon Bridges. And this right here, this record from Belle and Sebastian, is celebrating an anniversary today. This is I Can See Your Future.

0: I'm gonna let you in on a little secret. Every day, once a day, give yourself
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0: Don't plan it. Don't wait for it. Just let it happen.

0: KXP. Ugh, I could listen to that song just forever and never get tired of it. June Up Line of Fire. And you can check out a performance of that song from Jose Gonzalez performing it live on KXP in 2016 on our YouTube channel. There's a link in our real-time playlist. I have seen it. It is absolutely beautiful. Before that, you heard Hermanos Gutierrez with Los Ojos del Condor. They are fresh off of a show here in the Gathering Space not too long ago. Keep an eye out on our YouTube channel for that one. Julie London before that with Sway. And then you heard new music from Liana Flores, Silver Shoes, based out of the UK, and Brazilian singer, songwriter, and guitarist. And then Belle and Sebastian started us off with I Can See Your Future from Right About Love, released on this day in 2010.
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0: You're tuned in to the Weekend Variety Mix here on KXP. I am your host, Lisa LeClaire, with you until 3 p.m. And then after that, it's going to be Kevin Cole from 3 to 6. 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So appreciate each and every one of you for coming through for us. All right, I've got some Dottie West for you right now, remembering country singer Dottie West, who was born on this day in 1932. This is the track, Baby.

0: 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That was the Black Keys right there with Tighten Up off their 2010 record, Brothers. Man, I loved that record back then. I still love it. Leon Bridges before that, Watch You Dance from his brand new album, Happiness Anytime. And then you heard new music from Twin Temple, Haunt Me, from their brand new record, Doomed Lovers, out just a few days ago. And I had the absolute pleasure of hosting Twin Temple for a live at KXP session just a few days ago. And oh boy, let me tell you, y'all, it is really something. If you don't know anything about that band already, then, well, let me just give you an idea of what you can expect in that one. There's a chalice of blood, neon crosses everywhere, a sword. So it's definitely going to be something. I can't wait for that one. Dottie West before that with the Jordanaires' Baby off the record Suffer Time, and remembering country singer Dottie West, who was born on this day in 1932.
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0: 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I am your host, Lisa LeClaire, and don't forget about Indigenous People's Day happening tomorrow, Monday, October 12th, where we will have a live broadcast from Daybreak Star Indian Cultural Center from 10 a.m. to 4 p.m. There's also going to be an activity here in the gathering space. If you're here in Seattle from 10 a.m. to 2 p.m., I bring it to screen it, and you can find out more information on kxp.org. And Kevin Sir will be in on the morning show doing a special mix for you too. So that's Indigenous People's Day happening tomorrow starting at 7 a.m. on our broadcast. And let's see, right now I have got a request for a listener out in the UK, Jack. You wanted to hear Oasis, Cigarettes and Alcohol here on KXP.

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1: 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That was Linda from Work right there with Spitwad from their self-titled record that came out last year. And Seattle's own, they'll be playing the Baba Obscura Fest right here in Seattle on Saturday, November 7th. Before that, you heard T-Rex, Bang a Gong, Get It On, and then a request for Oasis, Cigarettes and Alcohol, sending that one out to Jack. From the UK, here on listener-powered KEXP.
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1: You're tuned in to the Sunday Variety Mix. I am Lisa LeClaire, and in this last hour of the show, I've got some new music ahead from Man Woman Chainsaw. Some new Team Dresh is out there in the world. Their first full-length record in 30 years just came out not too long ago, so got that ahead. And I think some Julia Jacqueline in the mix there too. Right now, though, Boy Harsher is playing two nights here in Seattle starting tonight. This is the track Ice Pick, Walk Away.

You're giving me first kiss. You're giving me walk of shame. You're giving me strong torso. You're giving me you.

0: Human Curated Radio, streaming all over KXP. That is Revelation right there, doing a cover of The House of the Rising Sun, which you heard sampled in that previous song from Jamie XX featuring Robin, Life from In Waves. Chad Hugo and LaKaylee 47 with Tierra Whack for that Jump Up song. And then happy birthday today to Cardi B, born on this day in 1992. You heard Up from Am I the Drama? And then new music from Flaw J. What was the name of that one? From the Atlanta rapper who also plays for WNBA's Seattle Storm. Ricky before that with Bose Lugan. And then Boy Harsher started us off with Ice Pick, Walk Away, from their new record, Get Mean. They are playing tonight in Seattle and also tomorrow night. And I cannot wait for that show.
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0: You are tuned in to the Sunday Variety Mix. I am Lisa LeClaire, and this is Man, Woman, Chainsaw, Get Up and Dance, from Where the Music Matters, KEXP.

0: KXP, always independent. Donor supported radio, ABBA right there, and Knowing Me, Knowing You from Arrival, released on this day in 1976. Team Dresh before that, Still Your Room off of Furthermore, their brand new full-length studio record of 30 years after their last record. And then That Dog before that with Miss Wrong. Very happy birthday today to violinist and singer Petra Hayden, born on this day in 1971 of That Dog. She has also contributed to songs by Luscious Jackson, Foo Fighters, Green Day, Weezer, and so many more. And then Man, Woman, Chainsaw, another band that uses some strings in it, Get Up and Dance from their new record, Cannonball.
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0: We're in the last little bit of your Sunday afternoon variety mix here on KXP, and this is new Julia Jacklin.

It's KXP streaming all over KXP.org. That's a dumb, dumb girls right there. Bedroom Eyes, a band that I would give anything if they would get back together and make new music again. Julia Jacqueline, before that, Get Away From Me, I Think I'll Love You Soon, from her brand new record, The Gym. And Julia Jacqueline on tour for that record will be hitting up the Castro Theater in San Francisco on October 23rd and 24th. And then we'll be performing right here in Seattle at the Moore Theater on October 28th. And that is everything for me, y'all, here on the Sunday Variety Mix. Stay tuned, because it is Kevin Cole up next to continue with your Sunday soundtrack. And don't forget, tomorrow is Indigenous Peoples Day, happening starting early on in the morning. Kevin Sir is going to kick things off on the morning show, presenting Sounds of Survivance 79, and imagining of what an episode of Sounds of Survivance would have sounded like in the year 1979. And also tune in from 10 a.m. to 4 p.m. We'll be having a live broadcast from Daybreak Star Indian Cultural Center. And if you're here in Seattle in the Gathering Space, there's a Bring It Screen It happening in there. You can find out more information at kxp.org. And my name is Lisa LeClaire. I've had such a blast here with you this afternoon. Thank you to everyone that wrote into the show today and made requests or just said hi. Thank you so much to everyone that contributed during our fall drive this week. We just wrapped that up on Friday, and we did hit our goal thanks to you. So we will continue on another year, another day, another time. And we wouldn't be here without your support. It's not just our daily programming, but all our other things that we have going on, like our podcast, our website, our events and Gathering Space, and all of that is from you. All right, I've got time for one last track before I go, and it's going to be a long one, from this new Russian Circles record, 9. Meridian is the name of this track. I hope you all have a fabulous rest of your weekend. Stay tuned for Kevin Cole up next on the Sunday Variety Mix. Thanks for listening, everybody.

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0: 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Thank you so much for tuning in. We appreciate it. And thanks to all of you who gave during our fall fundraising drive that ended last Friday, which was a huge success. 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So you just heard a brand new track from Fontaines, D.C. The upcoming full length is called Dopamine Chamber. Played the song Tong. A new Trent Moeller song called Swerve. Archive with Look at Us from a fantastic full length album called Glass Minds. And Bonobo with Surface, going back to the 2017 album Migration. Karina picking that one out. And huge thanks to Lisa LeClaire for a great noon to three on this beautiful Sunday here in the Pacific Northwest.
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0: Bringing the world together through the power of music. Kevin Cole with you, Sundays 3 to 6. Again, appreciate you tuning in. I have an action-packed show lined up. Lots of new music, lots of special features. Got a brand new Brimheim song. You're going to be the first to hear this track called My Collection. Also, a new Freekind song. Just a breathtaking new track recorded live and acoustic around a campfire in Vienna. Got new music from Gwen, Victory Land, Uche Yara, Jen, Shabazz Palaces, Carolyn Rose, Untitled Halo, Hazy Waters, Wishy, just to mention a few. And also, before the fundraising drive, I was in Croatia and Slovenia and Vienna. And I've got highlights from that trip, including highlights from the Ship Festival in Croatia and at the Croatia on the Move double album I had the honor of curating. So we're going to hear Edom, Ether, Porto, Morto, Welsh band Mourn, who played Ship. And this band here, a three-piece from Croatia, kind of a powerful alt-rock trio, Them Moose Rush is their name, which is an anagram from The Mushrooms. It's a cool mix of math rock, noise rock, post-hardcore. They're a very DIY band. Throughout their career, they've maintained 100% control what they write, record, the mix. They shoot their own videos, design all the album artwork and promotional photography. And one of the highlights of Ship, and also one of the artists and songs included on the Croatia on the Move album. Them Moose Rush, song is Old Bones, KEXP.

0: is Primal Scream with their 1991 classic Screamadelica, moving on up, the name of the song. Wishy with a new song called Sensational, that's from Nature's Pill. New TVOD, a song called Bottomless Pit. The album's called The Farm. Ceremony from a new album called Tell Me Your Dream. The song Prograde. Soundgarden. Jesus Christ Pose from Bad Motor Finger, celebrating its 35th anniversary this past Thursday on October 8th. Released October 8th, 1991. And started off the set with Croatian band Them Moose Rush. They played the Ship Festival just like a month ago. Saw them live. They were sensational. The song I played was Old Bones. And I'm going to be working in more Ship highlights. And also tracks from a double album I got to compile called Croatia on the Move, and that was one of the songs featured on that album. Ending the set there, as I mentioned, with Primal Scream's Screamadelica. And all last week during our fall fundraising drive, we were counting down your favorite songs of the 90s. Primal Scream was in there, and you can relive that when you'd like on demand. Just head on over to kexp.org.
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Coming up, I've got more Ship Festival highlights. Also be doing an Iceland Airwaves preview and tons of new music, including a brand new song from Brimheim. And I can't overstate how excited I am to be able to share with you a new Brimheim song right now. Brimheim's last two albums, Can't Hate Myself in Into a Different Shape, which came out in 2022, and Rat King from 2024. Both of those years, with both of those releases, they were my favorite albums of those years in 2022 and 2024. So excited for a new music from Brimheim. First new song in 2.5 years. It's called My Collection. And Brimheim, as a reflection that Brimheim wrote about the song, as a reflection on accumulated emotional baggage and shame, describing it as a song about how we store memories and experiences inside ourselves, both the good and the painful, until they form a dense, heavy library of who we are. Love that quote. It's one of the reasons we have art and artists. And then Brimheim also saying, writing new material, it felt like swimming in molasses for months until my collection arrived. The jazzy direction was surprising. It's a musical tradition I haven't explored before, yet somehow it immediately revealed itself as the most enchanting path we could take. It felt like receiving a gift from the universe. Well, Brimheim, thank you for the gift of this brand new song, My Collection, here on KEXP.

0: The Sundays, Here's Where the Story Ends. That's from Reading, Writing, and Arithmetic. Came out in 1990, and in KEXP listeners' favorite albums of the 90s countdown, which you can find out more just by heading on over to our homepage, kexp.org. Phoebe Bridgers from the new album Lost Weekend. Liberty Tree was the song. Everything But the Girl Went Missing. And started off the set with a brand new track from Brimhan. Yes. A song called My Collection. Beautiful jazz-leaning song. Kind of a classic sort of breakback rack style. Absolutely love it. And I hope there's more new music from Brimhan soon. Waited 2.5 years for this new song. So you know I'm going to be playing it a lot on the show. Sundays, 3 to 6, here on KEXP.
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0: Appreciate you tuning in. Dan digging that witchy song. Ruter, John, Barry loving the Croatian band. The song Old Bones. From Them Moose Rush. Peter, thanks for tuning in. Loving the Trent Mower. It's been fun to discover something new. And Kate from Beacon Hill saying, I didn't catch those quotes, who they were attributed to. Such truth. Ah, it's Brimhan. It helps to look at who's playing on the real-time playlist. Thank you for introducing me to this amazing artist. Kate, my pleasure, my passion, my mission, and I'm really glad you enjoyed that new Brimhan.

On the way, lots more new music. Also, I've got a brand new song from Freekind coming up in the hour ahead. I'll tell you more about it when we get there, but we've spent some great time with them in Slovenia and Croatia and Vienna a couple weeks ago. Went to the Ship Festival, which is a showcase of new and emerging artists from Croatia and the region. And this is one of the artists that was just absolutely fantastic live. Also is featured on the Croatia on the Move double album I curated. The band is Eden here on KEXP.

Listener powered KEXP. Kevin Cole with you with music from The Prodigy, the song Firestarter, and The Fat of the Land. Anna writing in, my heart is broken sitting in my car on the side of the freeway until a tow truck arrives. I'm with a neighbor's car, a neighbor who was just abducted by ICE in Tukwila. They were delivering food when they were picked up, just trying to make a living. Can you play a song of resistance and liberation? So, in that last set, the Dead Pioneers track, Never Alone, was for you. And so is this one here from Clipping. It's chapter 3, 19.

two-seater. Best believe I'm getting booed up when I do meet her. Yeah, I had a lot of mangoes, but you sweeter. And I'm the thickest thieves. Take a flick of two G's when we breeze through. When I met her, I was pining. How could I get it?

0: 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And also available anytime you'd like, any of our shows, all of our shows are available for up to 14 days via the streaming archive online. Just heard Shabazz Palace's Jerry Curl Jump the Track. It's from the upcoming October 23rd. Full length, it's a style sport. October 23rd, that's coming up quick. This year's almost over, hard to believe. Clipping right before that with Chapter 319, going out to Anna. The Prodigy with Firestarter. Fat Dog from their new one, Cancel Me, I'm Tired. The song Smile and Wave. Dead Pioneers with the Interpreters joining along on the song Never Alone. That is from Wagon Burner. And Dead Pioneers is going to be in Seattle playing at the Tractor Tavern December 12th. Ramones with Judy is a Punk from the Ramones self-titled release. And Edom, Croatian band, the brand new song. And you can get the info on the song on the real-time playlist. They were one of the bands that played the Ship Festival in Šibenik, Croatia just a couple weeks ago. And I'll tell you more about that in a sec.
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3: Gather up your little ghouls for KEXP's Halloween Kids Dance Party on Sunday, October 25th from 10 a.m. to 2 p.m. You and the family will be monster moshing to dance sets from KEXP's DJ Abby and DJ Yaddy. 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Tickets are $15 with no extra fees, and babes and arms get in free. 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
0: Thank you so much for tuning in. Kevin Cole here with you, along with Karina Pitzel. And if there's any musical suggestions or thoughts you'd like to share, you can reach out to us. 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You can email DJ at KEXP.org. And thanks to everybody who gave last week during our fall fundraising drive, which was a huge success. Thank you for choosing music, human curation, connection, community. So right before the drive, I was in Croatia for the Ship Festival in Šibenik, Croatia, a showcase of Croatian artists, also artists from the region. It was exceptional. That Edom song I played was one of the bands that performed, was definitely a highlight. And while there in Croatia, after the festival, spent a couple days hanging out with Nina and Sarah from Freekind. We went up through Slovenia. We went back to Vienna, where they live. And if you, as a listener to my show, you know I love Freekind. They're the most played artists the past year on my show, from their debut album Since Always and Forever. And while in Vienna, they did a very special, private, intimate acoustic show around a campfire. It was just magical. And absolutely loved it. And they agreed to let me share one of the songs that they played. They played six songs, again, around this campfire, single mic, very different from the songs on Since Always and Forever. So huge thanks to Sarah and Nina from Freekind for letting me share this brand new song. Again, this is recorded with a single mic right around a campfire. It's called Iced Coffee. KEXP.

0: Thank you.
1: Gorgeous. That is Free Kind, recorded just a couple weeks ago, September 22nd on the Equinox, recorded in the courtyard outside of their studio. Little fire and just about 20 friends gathered around to celebrate. Celebrate a lot of things, including the equinox and including friendship and new music. So that's a new song from Free Kind, a song called Iced Coffee. And huge thanks to Sarah and Nina for letting me share that with you today. This is Big Thief with Knots.

0: There's a force in the universe that makes things happen. And all you have to do is get in touch with it.
1: KEXP, where the music matters.

is brand new from Anglo Maltese pop punk band Jam. Aiden Moffat on that song, Jaguar's Son. It's a request for Black Sabbath, Supernaut. We do play requests here on KEXP on Sundays 3 to 6. Kevin Cole with you. Thanks for tuning in.

0: Black Sabbath with Supernaut. Going out to Scott, who texted in, hello from the gathering space. If possible, I'd love to hear some Sabbath on this nice fall day. There you go, Scott. And thank you for your request, and thanks for joining us today in the gathering space at KEXP. You're always welcome here. And thanks to all of you listening wherever you happen to be. I hope you're having a nice Sunday. Before the Black Sabbath song, Anglo-Maltese post-punk band Jen, Aidan Moffat from Arab Strap on that song, Jaguar's Son. And Aidan gives a backstory to his part. Says he drew thematic inspiration from Einstein's physics and recorded his vocals right on his laptop in a side room, explaining the instrumental they sent over was brilliantly and suitably moody to accommodate my gruff ramblings. So we had a chat about the song's themes. I'd been reading about Einstein's block universe model and the philosophical questions it raises, like, is free will real? Are our stories already written? Seemed to suit the song's themes. So I recorded on my laptop in an empty room. Very cool. Beautiful song, Jaguar's Son. Before that, Hazy Waters would Take Me Home. Big Thief with Not. And a new song from Freekind, Iced Coffee. Recorded about 2.5 weeks ago. In the courtyard to their studio. Recorded on a single mic. Alongside a campfire surrounded by friends. Just a beautiful experience, and so great to be able to share new Freekind with you. Before that, Shabazz Palaces and Clipping in the mix, and I played the Clipping song in response to Anna writing in saying, my heart is broken, sitting in my car on the side of the freeway until a tow truck arrives. I'm with a neighbor's car. A neighbor was just abducted by ICE. They were delivering food when they were picked up, trying to make a living. Can you play us a song of resistance and liberation? So, the Clipping for you, Anna. Clipping 319. Brooke in Louisville, in Colorado, saying, Rihanna's request, excellent track for that request. Janice in Southern California saying, the Clipping track whips. So glad to hear the solidarity. Kate in Beacon Hill saying, thanks for sharing what happened in Tukwila. This is happening every day right now in the Puget Sound in the Shadow Surge. A lot of people don't know the extent to which this is happening, especially on highways. There were over 40-plus kidnappings or more that happened each day on consecutive days over 4 days in September here in Seattle. Find your local rapid response and mutual aid networks. Community care will save us. That's a message from Kath from Beacon Hill, all responding to Anna's original message. Appreciate you tuning in. It's KEXP. We're building community, not walls, here on Sundays 3 to 6. Songs to connect, inspire, uplift, comfort. Songs of love and respect and unity, hope and strength, working together to make the world a better place.
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